She's 100% right. He absolutely does want to hang with a baddie. It's me. I'm on your radio. That was Sexy Red and Key Glock right here on Z1079. It's Tuesday. Yeah, I feel like we are further in the week than we are, but we are not. So let's keep easing into Wednesday. Here's Chris Brown and Bryson Tiller.

0: That's Kehlani and Usher with Shoulda Never right here on Z1079. And I don't know if you are aware, but they're both coming to the city. Kehlani is going to be here. Usher is going to be here. They're not going to be here together, but like they're going to be here. You get the point, right? Yeah. You get it. Have on your radio till midnight. You know, at 9 p.m., DJ Steph Floss come and he turn you up. Whole hour. 9 o'clock mixtape. At 10 o'clock, DJ L come and he talk to the streets. And baby, he knows the streets. Mix be super, super lit. So make sure you keep your radios turned up. It's a Buy Black Tuesday. 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On the way to your radio, I got some vibes from I got some vibes on the way. I got some Mariah the Scientist, some T.I. and some Chris Brown. Izzy.
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0: On the couch with my favorite sinner. I was about to, but you convinced her. 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

0: Rick Ross, French Montana, Max B, Minx in Florida. Minx in Florida, Minx in Miami. Good God. Miami is in Florida, but you get the point. It's Z1079, Cleveland's number one for hip-hop and R&B in the home of the morning hustle. Heaven on your radio. And Heaven underscore said is where you can find me. So go and follow me, but also be sure you follow the Z-Squad at Z1079 on everything. I want to put you on to a podcast about your health. 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They're going to put you on with health information, giving you healthcare guidance, resources, and they're going to let you know how you can go and schedule your next appointment. 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Are you trying to win free Bryson Tiller tickets? 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I mean, it both can be yours. 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It's only going to take you a few minutes. You love to give your opinion anyway, so why not give your opinion for $250 and some Bryson Tiller tickets. Go shoot your shot. On the way to your radio, I got some Kehlani, some Young Miami, and some Kendrick Lamar. But at the top of that 9 o'clock hour, it's DJ Steph Floss. 9 o'clock mix, is he?
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5: 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What's poppin'? Y'all know what's going on right now. Your girlfriend's favorite DJ, a.k.a. the Prince of the City, a.k.a. the People's DJ, a.k.a. 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
5: That's right, DJ Steph Floss, 9 O'Clock. Yep, that's exactly what, that's what this is. This is

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Call Peter, them people chopping a bird in half. 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

0: DJ Steph Loss, 9 o'clock mixtape. I told you, he don't play around. Z1079, Cleveland's number one for hip-hop and R&B in the home of the morning hustle. Have on your radio. Have underscore said it's where you can find me on the social, so go ahead and give me a follow. And Father's Day is on the way, and I'm not going to play. I'm going to turn the music off. Y'all been playing with Father's Day. You specifically listening to me. You played around. We trying to hook the fathers up with something oh so good and oh so crazy for the fathers and child look-alike contest. All you got to do is head to the website, zpopcleveland.com, submit your photo, and vote for who you think. Oh, I'm looking right now. Okay. Y'all coming up here with the fathers and the children. Let me tell you what you gonna get, because I can read. Hold it. Well, if you head to the website, I'm gonna have to tell you. You know what? Head to the website. That's how you're gonna find out. Ha! On the way to the radio, I got more from DJ Steph Loss. Second half of that 9 o'clock mixtape. Don't miss out. And go post your picture right now. Go now. I'm out. Bye.
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16: We are back on this Tuesday. Y'all know what is my favorite day of the week. I mean, you got Money Maker Monday, you got Hump Day, you got Friday Eve, you got TGIF Saturday. So yeah, everybody just skips over to not me. 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

know I love this. YOLO, you only live once. I'm going so hard. I swear, homie. Every day is another opportunity to reach that goal.

G1079 Cleveland's number one for hip hop and R&B and home of the morning hustle. Heaven Radio at Heaven_said is where you can find me. So go ahead and do that. We done had one whole hour of nothing but hits and nothing but vibes from my brother, DJ Steph Floss. And you want to know something? I got more hits for you and I got more vibes on this boat. So I need for you to pull up to the second annual Rock the Boat New School versus Old School. We're going to be aboard the Lady Caroline. So you can join us Saturday, August 1st for an afternoon filled with music, food, and fun. Boarding will begin at 12 o'clock. And we mean 12 o'clock. Don't play around. And we will be leaving the Lady Caroline. We're setting sail at 1 p.m. You can get tickets and VIP sections online right now. ZipHopCleveland.com is where you can get all the details. And we about to turn this boat out. I'm talking, we're going to have a ball. So don't miss out. On the way to your radio, I got some Fat Smacks and some Kendrick Lamar. And at the top of the 10, we're talking to the streets with DJ L. Izzy.

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friend. Know what I'm saying? 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Atlanta, tell you about my run, you know what I'm saying? Ask Pluto Banker 21, you know what I'm saying?

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0: tons of me. He wanna give me cunnilingus. Got my stripes like a bumblebee. Bouncing on the right to left. I'm hitting my shoulder lean. Damn, I'm putting you on. Big Leo, I'm song for song. This so fat. I'm going thong for thong. I'm a dog, he is too. We going bone for bone. He beat my front of back. He love when I scream. I'm going cone. Damn, put you down. Put you on. Put you down, put you on, put you down, put you on, put you down, put you on, put you on, put you on, put you on, put you on, put you on,
1: put you on, put you on, put you on, put you on, put you on, put you on, put you on, put you on, put you on, put you on, put you on, put you on, put you on, put you on, put you on, these ain't gave me nothing. Have you ever seen a honey? Don't need nothing, I need that money.

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0: seen on SmackDown. 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
1: Ooh, 2024, I just put it off the lot. 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

0: Cleveland's number one for hip-hop and R&B in the home. I don't want to have for your radio. Have underscore said is where you can find me. That was the Talk of the Streets mix, courtesy of my boy DJ L. Follow him at It's DJ L on the socials. And it's time to book your cabin. I need you on the One Voyage Cruise. You can use the code CLE. You can use the code CLE or call 214-495-1963 to reserve your cabin today. The code cannot be combined with any other promotions, so we don't want you to miss out. Don't wait. Come and get your butt on this cruise. 214-495-1963. Don't miss out, okay? You're going to have so much fun. That's all I can say is don't miss out because you're going to have so much fun. I got DaBaby, Chris Brown, and T.I. on the way in 5 minutes. Izzy.
1: Centillion.
0: Man, Alton, I ain't hear from him in like 2 days. What
2: you did?
0: You think that's bad?
2: Yeah, he done.
0: What do you mean he's done?
2: Listen, I ain't going 2 days without talking to my girl.
0: But you just told me that your girl ain't speak to you for a couple days.
2: Oh, she, we both.
0: Ah, I think we both messed up. All right, so we want to know, like, what's some clear signs that somebody is done with you? When you know that relationship about to be over?
2: Oh, yeah.
0: Or even when you about to wrap it up?
2: Yeah.
0: What's some clear signs that you know that this thing about to be done?
2: Yeah, because, fellas, I'm telling you, we be missing it sometimes.
0: Y'all miss a lot of things.
2: Okay, now don't overdo it.
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1: You see that? 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That thing to your just bend it on down, put your face on the floor. That to your legs can't stand. High freak with the word in the hand.

0: Chris Brown with Residuals right here on Z1079. And I can't even lie, I made her with Love Island on in the studio. And baby, they got me messed up. And I got to get back to it. So here's T.I. with Mr. Him on Z.
1: Never chase bread, chase the vision. Make your word when you say it, be the business. No cap, God am a witness. 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Big Master P vibe, no limit. Falling hard on another hemisphere. Somebody tell them people Mr. Him is here. Whoa, whoa, whoa, whoa, whoa, whoa. Mr. Him is here.

0: never chase bread, chase the vision. 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Success feel better, independent. 9-11 at the Valley, Adelinic. Big Master P vibe, no limit. Falling hard on another hemisphere. Somebody tell them people Mr. Hem is here.
1: Whoa, whoa, whoa, whoa, whoa.
0: Mr. Hem.

0: You can put me any place on the map, cause I'm him. Never chase bread, chase the vision. Make your word when you say it, be the business. No cap, God am a witness. 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Big Master P vibe, no limit. Falling hard on another hemisphere. Somebody tell them people Mr. Hem is here.
1: Whoa, whoa, whoa, whoa, whoa, whoa.
0: Mr. Hem is here.
1: Whoa, whoa, whoa, whoa, whoa, whoa.
0: Mr. Hem.
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0: One of them is 100% correct. That's DJ Khaled, Future, and Lil Baby right here on Z1079, Cleveland's number one for hip-hop and R&B in the home of the morning. Also, Heaven on your radio at Heaven_Zed is where you can find me. So go ahead and give me a follow. But while you at it, be sure when you're making your plans for this Friday, a.k.a. June 19th, a.k.a. Juneteenth, make sure we on your calendar. Make sure we in the notes. Make sure we in a group chat. Because we are having a party. We're celebrating at Decades this Friday. The doors open at 12 o'clock. So we're giving you a day party. You off of work. We're trying to get you up and out early so you could still be in the bed at a decent time. Just so you can get a little rest. Okay, we get a little old. We need a little nap sometime. But we for sure gonna party. 4 to 8. Me, Crisis, DJ Ryan Wolf, DJ L, DJ 1 plus 2, and you. Yeah, you gotta be 21 and up to come and kick it. If you need more details, ZHopCleveland.com is where you can go. But in the meantime, I got some Chris Brown, some Mike Will, and some SZA on the way. So don't go nowhere, Izzy.
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I'll let them know right here on Z107.9. And I'm not going to lie, Love Island really did a number on me today. But at least I'm glad.

over E85 right here on Z1079, Cleveland's number one for hip hop and of R&B and the home of the morning hustle. Heaven on your radio. Heaven_said is where you can find me. So go ahead and give me a follow. And I got my hair done yesterday. I'm not gonna lie to you. I feel brand new. Okay. I can see my scalp again. The locks is giving everything they need and more. And you know what else is giving? It itched. I don't know what it is. I feel like you get a fresh retwist. That air gets a hit in your scalp. Everything is just cold. And you be like, oh, why itch now? I ain't have this before. Oh, especially when you have barrels. Oh, child. You start your lock journey. And you wanted some, I wish somebody would have told me that. That is what somebody should have told you. Put some oil on it, you're going to be okay. But hoo, chill, hey. Good luck on your journey. On the way to Radio, Leon Thomas, Kehlani, City Girls, and some Drake. Is he?

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11: 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Hey.

0: shorty was such a bang. All of my ops, they diss. 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Yeah.
1: 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Remember to bring your tail, your best friend tail, your homies, your cousins. Shoot, bring your mother. Friday, we at Decade celebrating Juneteenth. And we trying to have a time like nobody else can. So you better be there. You better be 100.

0: Rick Ross, French Montana, Minx in Miami, right here on Z1079. It's Cleveland's number one for hip-hop and R&B and the home of the morning hustle. 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If you're trying to kick it and spice your summer up, make sure you're on that Rock the Boat old school versus new school cruise August 1st. We're going crazy. But before that, we're partying this Friday at Decades, 4 p.m. to 8 p.m. Doors open at 12. We're giving you kickets every time this summer. I don't even know what the time is. Early in the morning, late at night, baby. We got a kick it for you. So make sure you tune in to us. Be sure you follow my brother DJ Set Floss because he turns you up at 9 o'clock. And then follow DJ L at It's DJ L because that boy be talking to the streets. He's good. We got a lot going on and I don't want you to miss out. I got some Cardi, some Baby Keem, and some Coco Jones on the way. And then I'm out of here. I'll be back on Thursday. So until then, peace.
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0: 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I was about to, but you convinced us. Should I decorate her walls or log off to Pinterest? Never too late to meditate on emotional attachments. Even if I fall

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No dark skin, country old, gathered out the mud, 6-1-0, thug old. 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

I be in my section, he be in his. 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

0: 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Ballin' hard on another hemisphere. Somebody tell them people Mr. Hem is here.
1: Whoa, whoa, whoa, whoa, whoa, whoa.
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0: 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Somebody tell them people Mr. Him is here.
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0: Mr. Him is here.
1: Whoa, whoa, whoa, whoa, whoa, whoa.
0: Mr. Him.
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2: Broski. You know what I'm saying? You got Wham, you got Billy on this. You know what I'm saying?
3: 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While they watching us win. Another anthem upon the
2: biggest you can get. You dig
3: on
2: what I'm saying?
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1: My confession is, I don't know if it's wrong, but I've been talking to this one bitch and her friend like this. And I'm gonna talk to both of them. But I told her, like, I'm gonna talk to you more because I started with you. Now she like, that ain't right. But I said, I don't give a f-. I'm gonna do what I do regardless. Who gonna stop me? I just had to get that off my chest because I feel like I'm wrong, but I don't care.
2: I mean,
1: it's summer. It's starting summer. To get hot outside.
2: Listen, you can't cuff them in the summer.
1: I gotta risk it all right now.
2: Just be safe out there.
1: I will.
2: And don't be pimping because it kind of sounds like
0: Nature Boy.
2: Not Nature Boy. You hip to Nature Boy?
1: I am.
2: Be careful with these. My cousin.
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Yeah. You know what I'm saying? You know. Yeah. Me like that. You know what I'm saying? Let's go.

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3: Man, Alton, I ain't hear from him in like 2 days. 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
3: 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All right, so we want to know, like, what's some clear signs that somebody is done with you? 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

all this motion I'm having. 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

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He Mr. Giddy done. I'm Mrs. One of One. Fall in love every time we link. He got me sprung.com. 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Yeah, we both outside, that's my type.

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1: Whoa, whoa, whoa, whoa, whoa, whoa.
0: Mr. Hem is here.
1: Whoa, whoa, whoa, whoa, whoa, whoa.
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6: 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Let's go.
5: 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That thing for your f***ing. 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That to your legs can't stand. 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
1: Pop out. 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
1: Yeah.
0: Good morning, everybody. I go by the name of L'Oreal. Kyle Santillan is out today. Alton Walker, where you at?
2: I'm right here.
0: Okay, Big Mad, you in the building?
3: Yeah.
0: AKA the judges, Jeremiah, our digital producers here. And we have a very special guest today.
2: Chill.
0: Yeah, our brother DJ Nils is in the building.
4: Yeah. What's happening? Dade County representative.
0: Yeah, well, I was gonna say Philly zone, because you side switching.
4: Who?
0: You both sides.
2: Where you say you from?
4: Who?
0: But don't you rep Philly sometimes too? I know you Miami Dade.
4: I have never rep Philly.
0: Oh,
4: ever.
0: Oh, that's not ever. Right. That's not ever. Right how you doing them folks. That's not right.
4: Ever. I happen to live in Columbus, Ohio. But, nah, I'm Dade County, born and bred, through and through. Miami Northwestern, what's happening?
0: Why did I mix Philly with you? Maybe because Kyle.
4: Yeah, please don't get me confused with them dirty birds.
0: Oh, that's fighting words. Okay, well, we're going to get it popping today, okay? DJ AK got us with the Morning Hustle mixtape. He got the vibes right for this. What's today again, y'all? I forgot. It's today Wednesday.
2: Hump Wednesday.
0: Is they calling it Hump Day?
2: Yeah, you know I like the hump.
4: I don't know what the kids calling it these days.
0: Oh, okay. Well, we'll put a little hump in your back this Wednesday. Okay, let's go, DJ AK.
5: Give up, gotta give up, try to peak, break it big, hold five,

0: know that's right, AK. AK, you did the damn thing. It's the Morning Hustle Show. L'Oreal, Kyle Santilli is not here, but Alton Walker is. DJ Nails is sitting in with us today. And,
1: yes, sir.
0: Of course, we got to give you a little word of the day. My word of the day.
2: L'Oreal. Yeah.
3: Listen up.
4: Here's some quick inspiration to start your day.
3: Now check it.
5: Kyle's message of the day.
0: Now, Lowe's message of the day. I'm going to let y'all pick, and then we'll go with the message from there. So do you want it to start with keep going when the going gets tough, or let it all hang out?
1: I'm scared.
0: Nails, why don't you pick?
1: I'm scared. Hey, I let it all hang out, boy. Let's go all over the beach. Let it all hang out.
6: That's the one I'm scared of.
0: See, this one is going to be in honor of our girl, city girl, JT. Okay, now this past weekend, you know what she did? She said, you know, Carisha might got a good song out here. Spend It is nice. I like it. But what I'm going to do is I'm going to get on stage at SummerSlam, and I'm going to let it all hang out. Okay, JT took them tatas, and she bounced across that stage. And that's what I want to tell you to do in your everyday life. No matter what people is talking about, no matter what everybody else going on, as long as you're confident in yourself, okay? As long as you know you got it, let it all hang out. Don't let anybody stop you from being yourself. You show off. You show out. You put those pasties on your tatas and you come outside, Alton Walker. That's what you do, okay? Let it all hang out. Nails, did you like that one?
1: Yeah, you got me ready to run through a wall right now.
0: I like that. I like that. That's my message of the day. Now, how about you, Alton?
6: Oh, Lord Jesus. I don't know how to come after that.
0: Hey, yo, pause.
1: Golly, Alton.
6: And that's what I'm going to do if you let them all hang out. Hello.
0: All right, listen, we got a lot going on. We are going to have an incredible show today, and we're going to be talking all about, is it okay for one of your friends to contact someone you dated? Now, say they in town, they just hanging out, and they're like, yo, I know so-and-so is a good time. Do you mind if I reach out to them? But then they don't tell you. Is that okay?
1: I don't know about
0: that. We'll dive into it a little more on the Morning Hustle Show.

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0: 2026 is here, and we are officially in primary season. 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It's the Morning Hustle Show.
1: Yeah.
0: I'm L'Oreal. Kyle Santillan's not here today. DJ Nails, Miami Dade's very own, is filling in for him. Alton Walker.
1: You know I'm here.
0: Okay. You are?
1: You know. I didn't hear what DJ did.
0: You I didn't hear him say anything.
1: She done introduced you. You ain't going to say hey.
0: He don't want to speak to us.
2: No,
3: that's crazy.
2: No. I am speaking. I was just laughing at Alton over here, man. Alton's got people DMing me right now asking for his information. Like, what the
0: oh,
2: hell?
0: No, you that's not know. Good. Are they men?
3: Wait a minute.
2: No.
3: That is,
2: you
3: wait a minute there.
0: Okay, well, it's okay, Alton.
3: No, it's not.
0: Oh, all right. Well, listen to this. I had a little bit of an issue I need y'all to help me with. Okay, now, I'm a little bit of a hypocrite in this situation, but I had a friend that reached out to me the other day, and she said, yo, you know, I hit up so-and-so. He never hit me back, but I was trying to link so we could go to the parties and hang out. I'm in town. I want to go to the club. And the person that was a so-and-so was somebody that I used to date. Mm. So I'm like, well, why did she hit him and not tell me, right? So I thought that was a little weird. And as I got in my feelings a little bit, I remember that I was in L.A. this past, like, couple weeks ago, and I actually hit one of my homegirl's ex-boyfriends.
3: Dang. And you didn't tell her?
0: But I didn't think about it because I called him bro. Yeah. You know what I mean? Like, we've always been really cool. But it dawned on me, like, oh, shoot, maybe I should have reached out to her first before I reached out to him.
3: I think you should have.
0: Right. So do y'all think that that's something you could do? Is it okay for your friends to stay in contact with somebody that you dated before?
1: It depends on how we broke up. You know what I'm saying? If you my close friend and my brother or my family and it was a bad breakup, don't you call them.
0: But what if
1: I don't care if they got a flat tie. I don't care.
0: Okay, I get what you're saying. I get what you're saying. But what if it's a mutual breakup, say y'all moved away and you're cool?
1: I mean,
0: like, is that sneaky of that person to reach out to them without telling you?
4: Listen, Lo, I am... listen, if I break up with her... My homeboys, you break up with her too.
0: Oh my God. Yeah. But y'all don't even have an issue.
1: I mean,
4: that's cool. Guess what? I used to date her. We broke up. Broke up with her too, homie.
1: My can't do that. But now that I'm thinking about it, my homeboy can never hit up my ex.
0: Why?
1: No. I don't care how cool. You got it out there. Thank you. Because no.
0: What if it's somebody you're currently dating? Because one of the people we're still dating. So does that make a difference?
1: Not especially if you don't. Now, if I'm still dating, if you don't hit me up first, that's disrespectful. You gotta.
0: Really?
1: That's disrespectful. Contact me first. This is my girl. If I ever see you texting my girl without me knowing, yes, I'm coming for you.
0: But what's the point of having each other's information, right? We exchange information in the first place. You know that we have each other's number. It's not a group chat. So, like, if it was a group chat, then it'll be like, hey, guys, we're all in here together. But it's like, you know we have each other's number. Why do I have to hit you to utilize it?
4: Well, that's kind of how, like, right now in this world, it's a permission structure set up in a relationship, right? Like, if we dating each other, like, obviously, you should know. You need to, like, if my homeboy reach out to you, you let me know that he reached out to you, first of all. My homeboy's going to need to know, too.
1: I ain't thinking
4: you need permission to reach out to her, too.
0: And the fact that you didn't let me know,
1: I'm really going to be mad if you didn't let me know you reached out to
0: her. So would you have an issue with your homeboy if you found out he reached out to a girl that you dated and didn't tell you?
1: Yes, and I have a problem with her if she don't tell me.
0: And even if it has nothing to do with nothing sexual?
1: I don't care if he dead. It called her.
0: 866-487-8538. Should your friends let you know that they're having conversations with a former or current boyfriend or girlfriend? Hit us up.
5: It's the wake up. 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

0: in pub too.
1: Where you at?
0: At the house with it, watching sinners.
1: Who you with?
0: On the couch with my favorite sinner. I was about to, but you convinced us. Should I decorate her walls or log off to Pinterest? Never too late to meditate on emotional attachments. Even if I fall

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1: Morning Hustle Show, L'Oreal. Kyle Santillan is out, but DJ Nails is filling in for him. Alton Walker is in the building. And we are talking about y'all sneaky asses. 866-HUSTLE-8, 866-487-8538. Okay, so this is the case. Is it okay for your friend to be in contact with somebody that you are currently dating or previously dating, as long as it's just like, you know, something platonic, something friendly? Is it okay? Nails is saying
2: no. A big no. A capital N-O. Because, nah, if I break up with you, I'm just done, bro. You break up with her, too. Unless, the only exception to me is if they knew each other before we started doing something. You know what I mean? Like, if they was friends before we started dating, okay, cool. Y'all might be cordial, but I still want to know if you talked to her, if you reached out to her after we broke up.
1: But they'll tell you in a conversation, like, yeah, I spoke to him last week. That would be fine. Like,
3: oh,
1: right?
3: Really?
4: Yeah.
3: Oh, really?
4: You,
3: oh, really?
4: What did y'all talk about?
1: Wasn't you? 866-487-8538. I feel like people could be platonic friends, but clearly y'all don't. Okay, no. We want to know what the hustlers think.
0: It's the morning hustle.
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1: Yes, sir.
0: L'Oreal, Alton Walker, Kyle Centillion's not here today, but DJ Nails, Miami. Why do I keep saying Miami?
2: Because they're Miami Campbell.
3: And I'm your homie, too, so you're trying to connect Miami and your homie together.
0: That's
3: so.
0: That's what it is. Miami Dade's own DJ Nails. Okay, that's better. We did it, y'all. Okay. But yeah, we're talking all about relationships and can they cross over. Okay, 866-HUSTLE-8, 866-487-8538. Is it okay for your friend to be in contact with someone that you're dating, previously dated, or whatever the case? Now, I feel like if it's for me, I can do it because I trust. What do you mean? Because I know that I don't want none of my homegirls, exes, currents, or any of that. But some people can't be trusted. I'm serious.
2: And I knew he was going to say that.
0: It's true. It's true. Like I have certain friends that it's like I've seen them move funny around men. Like when men come around, I don't want her around my guy when I'm not around. You get what I'm saying? But then if it's somebody like me, you know, I don't care about these. I don't love these hoes. So I never got my eye on your guy. You can always trust and believe that, okay?
4: That's crazy.
3: And the one thing about Lowe, we know about Lowe, Lowe don't be wanting nobody's sloppy seconds anyway.
0: Come on now. I would never let Alton around any of my exes, okay? Daryl, tell us what you got to say about this.
5: I don't care. I trust my friends and I trust my girls. Okay. What I don't want to be my girlfriend's friend's boyfriend's friend. Like, keep y'all stuff over there, because if you make me go hang out with him and he cheat, I'm not telling, and then you're going to be mad that your girl getting cheated on.
1: Girlfriend friend, boyfriend friend.
5: No, so, like, you know, you got your girl, she have a friend, and then she brings her boyfriend. They want you to hang out. They got a double date.
0: So you're not trying to be cool with the boyfriend?
5: Nah, never.
0: What if it's a woman?
1: A woman can call a woman?
0: Yeah, like, say like, one of your homegirls is calling your ex-girlfriend and they're hanging out.
1: That's fine. It's just as long as if it's not a messy breakup. If it's not a messy breakup, then we good. My homegirl actually talked to one of my first ex. They are close right now.
0: So you're not scared that like she might tell some of your business by mistake?
1: No, I think she want us back together anyway. So I'm trying, you know.
0: Are you trying to help her help you?
1: I'm trying to, yeah.
3: And I'm thinking it ain't no fun if the homies can't have one in that scenario.
0: No, I was about to say that's not true because you don't even want your guys to be on the phone with your girl at all. So you don't want them to have none.
1: Wouldn't say that much.
0: Depends on the girl, I'm guessing. Okay.
3: Right.
0: All right. Well, keep your calls coming. 866-HUSTLE-8, 866-487-8538. Leave us a voicemail because we definitely want to hear your views on this, hustlers. But coming up next, we got the cash grab. That means $1,000 for that ass. Who wants some cash? 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

0: 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All right, now let's get it right. Shantice?
1: Yes.
0: Shanti.
1: The one and only.
0: I know, that's right. She about to be $1,000 richer is what I heard out in these streets. We got the cash grab, the $1,000 cash grab to be exact. Are you ready?
1: I'm ready. I've been waiting.
0: And where you calling from, sister?
1: Wilmington, Delaware.
2: Come on.
0: I know, that's right. It's a lot to do with $1,000 in Wilmington, Delaware. Ain't that right?
2: Shanti.
1: It daddy, sure is.
2: Daddy named Sean, mama named Tisa.
0: Did he get it right? Did he get it right?
1: He got it right.
3: I love us.
0: All
3: hey,
0: right.
3: Shantice.
1: Yeah.
3: You ready to play the game?
1: I'm ready. Come on.
0: All right. We got the cash grab coming up in a few minutes.

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4: Let's get it.
3: I'm L'Oreal. Alton Walker's right here. We got a special guest in the building with us, DJ Nails, filling in for Kyle Santillan. But this is the time we've all been waiting for. Our girl Shantice is on the phone from Delaware.
5: Shantice.
3: Oh, and she sings.
4: She wants you to make sure you say Sean, not
3: Shantice.
4: She didn't like Shane.
3: She said, Shantice.
4: No. Is she serious about that?
5: Shantice. Say it loud.
3: Okay. I got it right. Okay. Now, we need you to get it right. And I'm talking about all 10 of these questions. Now, let me break down the rules for you. You got 60 seconds to answer 10 questions. Now, for every correct answer, you're going to get $10. If you get all 10 correct, you're going to get that $1,000, okay? That's what we're going for.
5: Yes.
3: Now, if you don't know an answer, you can pass, and we'll come back if you got some time at the end, but make sure the answer you give is the answer you want, because we have to go with that first answer, because our judge is Big Med.
6: Uh-huh.
3: He don't play.
5: All right, Big Med, stay with me.
3: Now, the person that I'm going to be honest with you, the person you have to worry about is the person that's going to help you this morning.
4: Yeah, I'm going to help her.
3: That's Alton Walker. I know.
4: Why you doing that? She said, hey, now I feel like I want you to win, but I it don't matter to me.
5: You want me to win, Alton.
4: Oh, now you say it like that. Yes, I am. I'm going to give you an answer. You ready, baby?
5: Yeah, I'm ready.
4: Your answer is the drum.
5: The drum?
6: Really? Yeah.
5: All right.
4: That's the best I had.
3: I'm not going to lie. He gave you the worst answer, and I knew he was going to
4: do
3: that.
4: You know I ain't good at giving out answers, though.
5: I knew he was, because he always trying to make somebody lose.
3: Yeah, he always trying to make people lose, and that's so crazy. Why would you do this? But you know what? These questions are not that difficult. I feel like you got it still, girl. Don't listen to him.
5: Let's go.
3: Okay, here we go. Now we got 60 seconds. Thawing up on the clock, Nails.
7: I'm ready.
3: You ready?
7: Yes. You ready, Shantice?
5: That's what they call me and my family when I'm in trouble.
3: Oh, so that means you better get this right. You ready?
5: Yes.
3: Time starts now. What is 14 times 3?
5: 37.
4: Yeah, I probably should have gave you that.
3: Spell the word visitor.
5: Visitor, V-I-S-I-T-O-R.
3: Which of these instruments belong to the percussion family? Is it a flute, trumpet, or drum?
5: Drum.
3: Which legendary hip-hop artist is known worldwide by the nickname Biggie Smalls?
5: Chris.
3: Okay, you said Chris, right?
5: Yeah, Christopher Wallace.
3: Okay, there we go. What U.S. state is the famous Grand Canyon located in?
5: Arizona.
3: How many years are in one single century?
5: 100.
3: What is the capital of Japan?
5: Tokyo.
3: What city in New York is widely recognized as the birthplace of hip-hop music?
5: Brooklyn.
3: Which of these are primary color? Is it purple, green, or yellow?
5: Green.
3: It's
5: yellow.
3: Is the specific name for a female deer?
5: Doe.
3: Okay. It says, the question says, what city in New York?
6: I got it. I'm with you.
3: Okay.
5: All time. Get me.
3: Oh, no.
5: The birthplace of hip hop. Top time, play me, yo.
3: Listen, I'm always on the side of winning, but I'm from Brooklyn, and there's a big difference between Brooklyn and the Bronx. There's boroughs in between.
5: It is.
4: We asked you, what is 14 times 3? You said something in the 30s. It's 42. You got that wrong. You said something 30-something, all right? She gave you
5: number 37.
4: Yeah, she gave you number 4. Which legendary hip-hop artist is known worldwide by his nickname Biggie Smalls, Notorious B.I.G.?
3: She got that one right.
4: She gave you two, Chris. All right. What city in New York is widely recognized as the birthplace of hip-hop music? It's the Bronx or New York City. You said Brooklyn, she's not going to give you that one. I'm sorry.
3: Yeah, the Bronx.
4: She's from that area.
3: And even if you say New York City, that would have been Manhattan.
4: Yeah,
3: None of them are Brooklyn.
4: This one, you got right the second time, but you remember we only take your first answer.
3: That's right.
4: So we said,
5: I don't remember that.
4: Yeah, we do. Which of these are primary colors? You said green. The answer is yellow. You did say you were lying. But I'm sorry.
3: You were lying.
4: We got to go with your first answer. So you got one, two, 1, 2, 3, 4, 5, 6, 7.
3: This takes him a long time. I didn't know he could count
4: you
3: that high.
4: Hey, that's eight. You got seven correct. $70.
3: Hey, guess what? That's coming out of Nell's paycheck this week.
0: Yeah.
2: Hey, I got a little bonus because I got to be a guest on the Morning Hustle.
3: Yeah, right? I know, that's right. So he can throw
2: that's gas money
3: in.
2: For you. Come on now.
0: Yes, it is.
3: So that's what you're going to do with the money?
0: No, girl, we're going to eat on that.
3: I know, that's right. Yeah, you got anybody you want to shout out before we let you go?
0: I want to shout out to my daughters, Salia, Samia, the Sailor family, the Young family, all right, Monique, all right, Kiki,
4: all right.
0: You know, John, okay. Slugger.
4: You better stop her, Lola, because she's going to keep going.
3: I'm going to let her live. They're going to feed all them people that come out when she just won.
4: I bet you want her cook.
2: Let her cook.
4: That's what she going to do, cook.
3: All right, sis, hold on the line. We got your money waiting for you.
0: All right.
3: If you feel like you could do better than our girl, Shantice, all you got to do is text cash, C-A-S-H to 71007, and that $1,000 could be yours.
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2: 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Mm-hmm. I go by the name of L'Oreal. Alton Walker is right here by my side.
3: You know
2: DJ it. Nails is filling in this morning for Kyle Santillan. Say what up, DJ Nails.
4: What's happening? And for once, I'm not hungover this morning. Let's go.
2: Oh,
4: let's go.
2: Wow. Is that like
5: Taco Tuesday
2: was crazy.
5: Are you hungover every morning?
2: Yeah.
4: If I'm doing a show on a Wednesday morning after a Taco Tuesday, yeah.
2: Oh, okay, all right. We got because we almost had to call the authorities, child, and have you put in the rehab.
5: Every morning,
2: okay?
5: God.
2: But y'all already know we got some cash for your ass.
5: That's right. And if you want to get that cash, make sure you text cash to 71007.
2: And guess what else? Some people have all the cash because their man is outside shooting in the gym, okay? Well, LeBron James is saying, not my woman. She's going to do something. Some people are mad at this. Also, it looks like we have some amazing news coming from the Sanders family, and I'll give you an update. Plus, it looks like this beautiful young lady is officially off the market. Mm. Yes, a wedding has happened, and we didn't even know about it. We'll talk all about it coming up in the lowdown.
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0: why you got that low down on the Morning Hustle.
1: And when doesn't LeBron James get a little bit of backlash, right? Mm. This man can't say anything, but we will get to that in just a second. First, it looks like all is well with Deion Sanders, okay? He is 100% cancer-free, and he said he's good. God has brought him through. Amazing, okay? We've seen the journey. Right. We seen the journey that he went on, his health journey, and we got a little worried for him. He was missing when it came time for him to coach last season, but it looks like he has got himself back together with the help of Carucci.
2: Yeah.
3: I knew it was coming.
1: Yes, it was. You know that he even told her at one point in time, because they were dating, and then he found out that he got really sick, and he told her, like, you know what? Go on and live your life. You're young. You got time to do whatever you need to do. And she said, no, I'm going to be right here by your side to make sure that you're good. And look at it. God then came through for him, and they look happy. And I feel like I could hear wedding bells.
2: Yeah, you hear me? You hear me?
1: Right? Am I crazy, DJ Nails? Like,
2: no, you're not crazy. I think this is the reason why you see Chris Brown still, every time you see somebody dating Carucci or her name pop up with another dude in social media or on the internet, he always saying something on his social media. He getting his feelings.
3: But you can't really do nothing with Deion Sanders. You just got to respect that.
1: He hasn't said anything about Deion Sanders. Deion. But also, Deion Sanders is a grown-ass man. Like, right. He's not about to be going back and forth. Well, he do be jumping in the comments. Deion do be jumping in the comments. He a little messy.
3: Yeah. That's the only jump he can really do. I mean, he lost his toe. So, I mean,
1: he can still jump with a missing toe.
3: I don't know if he can.
1: Anyway, let's move on. Speaking of wedding bells, because I do feel like the two of them will get married very soon. And guess what? It's confirmed. It is finally confirmed. Zendaya is, in fact, married. She married Tom Holland, and he actually confirmed the news while he was talking to Esquire UK. Now, Tom Holland, I don't know anything about him other than Spider-Man, I believe it is.
3: Oh, that's the dude. Okay.
1: Yeah. But, you know, she tried to give y'all N-words a chance, and y'all just ran her rampant. So she went to a white vanilla man, and she looks to be very happy. Zendaya's not stressed at all. They killed her off in Euphoria. I was very upset about that. But that's not a spoiler, because that final episode was weeks ago. But, you know, what do we see next for Zendaya? Baby?
2: Oh, no, please, no.
3: You were in love with this woman.
1: Clearly.
3: You was mad you was doing the story.
1: I see.
2: I'm just mad. She ended up, I mean, she off the market, cool, happy for her and everything. Now, who she with, all that, that's cool. They fell in love on the set. I feel like if I would have had opportunity to be on the set with her, she wouldn't have fell in love with Tom Holland.
1: If you were Spider-Man, it would have been DJ Nails and Zendaya instead. Okay. Yeah.
2: Hello. And it would have been a marriage, a wedding happening right there on Hallover Beach down there in Florida and everything. You know what I mean? Like,
3: and that's why I'm glad it didn't happen.
1: Oh, you ain't right.
3: You know what Beachy just said?
1: Yes, he did. Yes, he did. I think she's trying to get married over there. Last but not least, it looks as though LeBron James is getting a little backlash, LeBron James. Okay, first off, they did a switch up for The Shop, that show that he has on HBO. Mm-hmm. They're no longer hosting it. Now, they done got Stilo Brim. Ugh. And Travis Bennett. Why did they pick him? They could have picked somebody else, no? LeBron ain't had no other friends? Okay, all right. So he was on his wife's podcast, and he basically said if his wife was sitting on the couch, couldn't be his wife.
4: I think personally, me today, if I was not in a relationship today, I could not have a stay-at-home woman. It's not, like, for me, who I am at 40 and what I got going on, just coming home and just seeing somebody just sitting on the couch every day, just sitting there, just chilling, like, that wouldn't float for me.
1: That's right. Ding, ding, ding, ding. You better get you a podcast and go sit on that couch and do nothing.
3: No, I get what you're saying, though.
1: What does his wife do, though?
3: But she was there shooting with him in the gym. She was in the gym with him.
1: Okay.
3: She was there from high school.
1: I don't think he said that they didn't have to go through the grind with him. He's saying, if I was married right now today and I say I was single,
3: yeah,
1: I don't want to see her sitting on the couch
3: That's
1: doing
3: right.
1: nothing.
3: You got to work, because I just met you.
1: No, I don't think it has to do with just meeting. I think he means period.
3: That's how I hear it. It's like, who I am today, I got this money. If you come into my life today, no, you're not going to be sitting on your couch.
1: That's not how I took
3: it.
1: That's how you took it now?
2: That's exactly how I took it. He said, if you want to eat, you're going to work.
3: That's exactly you got my money.
1: Oh, then maybe I took it different.
3: How you took it?
1: So I think it's more so what he's trying to say is he wouldn't want anybody lazy. That's how I feel in my life. Like, there was a guy that I was talking to. He was successful, but at the same time, like, in the middle of the day, he just would be sleeping. And I'm like, this is not motivating to me. Like, what am I going to... I ain't had nobody to push me or, like, want me to make me want to do more. I just want to lay up with him all day, and that's not... Good for my career. So that's how I took it.
3: Was he paying? He was paying the rent, wasn't he?
1: I mean, but that don't. So what? I'm just gonna be a bum too.
3: That's
1: I don't want to be a bum like yo.
3: You be a bum with him.
1: Just because you can be a bum with money. Please be clear. I'm L'Oreal. That's the lowdown. You can follow me at sign L'Oreal L-O-R-E-L or Morning Hustle Show. And coming up, of course, we're going to have the hard discussion that some of y'all cannot have. When do you know that a relationship is almost over? It's time to let go. It's time to pack it up. What are the signs? 866-HUSTLE-8, 866-487-8538.
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1: Get up. Wake up, wake up. It's the Morning Hustle Show.
2: Yes, sir.
1: I go by the name of L'Oreal. Alton Walker is right here beside me. We got a special guest this morning. DJ Nails is in the building.
2: I'm special. I'm special. Okay, let's go.
1: Oh, well, we'll take it back. We have a guest in the building this morning. Okay. He is filling in for Kyle Santillan, who's not here today, but we are talking all about when you know it's time to go. You know, these relationships, they be real serious, right? Mm-hmm. Hot and heavy. And then out of nowhere, somebody just switches up. Time to go. The relationship is done. What are those signs that you see when you know this relationship is about to, it's time to pack it up and be over?
2: I hate that you even have to give signs. I think we too grown. Just break up.
1: Just break up. 866-HUSTLE-8, 866-487-8538. We know you saw the sign and we want to hear from you.
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1: You know what it is. 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
2: Yes, sir.
1: I go by the name of L'Oreal, starring L'Oreal to be exact. This guy over here, Alton Walker.
2: You know, you damn right that's my name.
1: Oh, I know that's right. Okay.
2: I didn't need to do all that. I really didn't.
1: Miami-Dade's very own DJ Nails is also here, okay?
3: Yeah, in the building. Shout out to all the Bethune-Cookman alumni, by the way. HBCU grads. Yeah, we out here.
2: Payne College in the building. Payne College.
1: Okay, all right. Relax, everybody. School of Hard Knocks.
3: Let's go, okay.
1: All right, well, this morning we're talking about when it's hard to let go, okay? Now, we know that these relationships, people are very in tune with them, and you're in tune with the fact that you know somebody is done with you. 866-HUSTLE-8, 866-487-8538. How do y'all know when a relationship is starting to end? Like, do y'all see the signs?
3: I definitely can. I can tell you one sign is after you get done doing the deed and she say, all right, what you about to do?
1: I know. Man. That's right. It's time to wrap that up. Because that means she don't want you to stay the night. That's not your girl.
2: Yeah, that's definitely not your girl. Yeah, that's heartbreaking. I'm going to stay. I don't care. You try to get me out of here. Not you, my girl. Don't do that to me. But at this time, that's time.
1: Really? So I feel like in a relationship, like say we're going hot and heavy and out of nowhere, you start playing R&B songs that I ain't put you on to. I know that mean a relationship. It's time to wrap this up because that means you've been hanging around a chick, a girl. Like, let me tell you something. This was a long, long time ago. Adele's album, I think it was like 21, had came out. And my ex-boyfriend was like, yo, you know this song on Adele? And I'm like, I'll beat your ass. Like, that was like, you ain't listening to Adele by yourself. Who you think you playing with? I know that he was around a woman, so I knew. I was like, yo, it's time. I might as well start looking for me a new man.
2: Hey, I'm going to tell you now. If you look on social media and she got these hints like, starting a new chapter in my life. Yeah, this she talking about you, sir.
3: The social media posts will tell.
2: Yeah, she started posting like bikinis and it's over pretty.
1: She don't care. She's searching for a new love, baby.
2: And they definitely in her DM. Oh, I know I am.
1: Listen, I'll tell you one thing. When a man starts to catch an attitude with you, like say y'all good and y'all cool, and he start being snappy and. That's because the other woman treated him a little better.
2: Yeah.
3: Nine times out of ten, again, like Alton said, if she posting like she's single, oh yeah, it's a wrap, bro. Time to go ahead and get your walking paper.
1: Right? So the quotes, what are the quotes that you've seen? Because I do that.
3: It's the one famous one you do. Like, I don't catch feelings, I catch flights. Man.
1: Yes.
3: It's a wrap.
2: Oh, I love that.
1: 866-HUSTLE-8, 866-487-8538. How do you know when somebody is pulling away from you in a relationship?
0: It's the wake up. It's the Morning Hustle.
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1: $1,000 cash grab to be exact. Are you ready?
2: I'm ready. I've been waiting.
1: And where you calling from, sister?
2: Wilmington, Delaware.
3: Come on.
1: I know that's right. It's a lot to do with $1,000 in Wilmington, Delaware. Ain't that right?
3: Sean T.
2: It Daddy, sure is.
3: Daddy named Sean, mama named Tisa.
1: Did he get it right? Did he get it right?
2: He got it right.
4: I love us.
1: All
4: hey,
1: right.
4: Shantice.
2: Yeah.
4: You ready to play the game?
2: I'm ready. Come
1: All
2: on.
1: Right. All right. We got the cash grab coming up in a few minutes.
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2: Let's get it.
1: I'm L'Oreal. Alton Walker's right here. We got a special guest in the building with us, DJ Nails, filling in for Kyle Santillan. But this is the time we've all been waiting for. Our girl Shantice is on the phone from Delaware.
3: Shantice.
1: Oh, and she sings.
2: She wants you to make sure you say Sean, not Shane. She didn't like Shane.
1: She said, Shantice.
2: No. Is she serious about that?
3: Shantice. Say it loud. Say it proud.
1: Okay, I got it right. Okay. Now, we need you to get it right. And I'm talking about all 10 of these questions. Now, let me break down the rules for you. You got 60 seconds to answer 10 questions. Now, for every correct answer, you're going to get $10. If you get all 10 correct, you're going to get that $1,000, okay? That's what we're going for.
3: Yes.
1: Now, if you don't know an answer, you can pass, and we'll come back if you got some time at the end, but make sure the answer you give is the answer you want, because we have to go with that first answer, because our judge is Big Med. He don't play.
3: All right, Big Med, stay with me.
1: I'm going to be honest with you. The person you have to worry about is the person that's going to help you this morning.
2: Yeah, I'm going to help her.
1: That's Alton Walker. I know.
2: Why you doing that? She said, hey, now I feel like I want you to win, but I it don't matter to me.
3: You want me to win, Alton.
2: Oh, now you say it like that. Yes, I do. I'm going to give you an answer. You ready, baby?
3: Yeah, I'm ready.
2: Your answer is the drum.
3: The drum?
4: Really? Yeah.
3: All right.
2: That's the best I had.
1: I'm not going to lie. He gave you the worst answer, and I knew he was going to do that.
2: You know I ain't good at giving out answers, though.
3: I knew he was, because he always trying to make somebody lose.
1: Yeah, he always trying to make people lose, and that's so crazy. Why would you do this? But you know what? These questions are not that difficult. I feel like you got it still, girl. Don't listen to him.
3: Let's go.
1: Okay, here we go. Now we got 60 seconds. Thrown up on the clock. Nails.
5: I'm ready.
1: You ready?
5: Yes. You ready, Shantice?
3: That's what they call me and my family when I'm in trouble.
1: Oh, so that means you better get this right. You ready?
3: Yes.
1: Time starts now. What is 14 times 3?
3: 37.
2: Yeah, I probably should have gave you that.
1: Spell the word visitor.
3: Visitor, V-I-S-I-T-O-R.
1: Which of these instruments belong to the percussion family? Is it a flute, trumpet, or drum?
3: Drum.
1: Which legendary hip-hop artist is known worldwide by the nickname Biggie Smalls?
3: Chris.
1: Okay, you said Chris, right?
3: Yeah, Christopher Wallace.
1: Okay, there we go. What U.S. state is the famous Grand Canyon located in?
3: Arizona.
1: How many years are in one single century?
3: 100.
1: What is the capital of Japan?
3: Tokyo.
1: What city in New York is widely recognized as the birthplace of hip-hop music?
3: Brooklyn.
1: Which of these are primary color? Is it purple, green, or yellow?
3: Green. It's yellow.
1: Is the specific name for a female deer?
3: Doe.
1: Okay. It says, the question says, what city in New York?
4: I got it. I'm with you.
1: Okay.
3: All right. Get me.
1: Oh, no.
3: The birthplace of hip hop. Top time play me, yo.
1: Listen, I'm always on the side of winning, but I'm from Brooklyn, and there's a big difference between Brooklyn and the Bronx. There's boroughs in between.
2: We asked you, what is 14 times 3? You said something in the 30s. It's 42. You got that wrong. You said something 30-something, all right? She gave you number 4, which legendary hip-hop artist is known worldwide by his nickname, Biggie Smalls, Notorious B.I.G.
1: She got that one right.
2: She gave you 2, Chris. All right. What city in New York is widely recognized as the birthplace of hip-hop music? It's the Bronx or New York City. You said Brooklyn, and she's not going to give you that one. I'm sorry.
1: Yeah, the Bronx.
2: She's from that area.
1: And even if you say New York City, that would have been Manhattan. Yeah, none of them are Brooklyn.
2: One, you got right the second time, but you remember we only take your first answer.
1: That's right.
2: So we said,
3: I don't remember that.
2: Yeah, we do. Which of these are primary colors? You said green. The answer is yellow. You did say you were lying. But I'm sorry.
1: You were lying.
2: We got to go with your first answer. So you got 1, 2, 3, 4, 5, 6,
1: This takes seven. Him a long time. I didn't know he could count
2: you
1: that
2: got
1: high.
2: Seven.
5: Hey, that's eight.
2: You got seven correct. $70.
1: Hey, guess what? That's coming out of Nell's paycheck this week.
3: Yeah.
5: Hey, I got a little bonus because I got to be a guest on the Morning Hustle.
1: Yeah, right? I know that's right. So he can throw
5: hey, that's gas money
1: in.
5: For you.
2: Come on now.
1: That's right.
3: Yes, it is.
1: So that's what you're going to do with the money?
3: No, girl, we're going to eat on that.
1: I know that's right. Yeah, you got anybody you want to shout out before we let you go?
3: I want to shout out to my daughters, Salia, Samia, the Sailor family, the Young family,
2: all right,
3: Monique,
2: all right,
3: you know, John,
2: okay.
3: Slugger.
2: You better stop her, Lola, because she's going to keep going.
1: I'm a lot of lips. I'm a lot of lips. I don't know they're going to feed all them people that come out when she just won, but.
2: I bet like, you want her cook.
5: Let her cook.
2: That's what she going to do, cook.
1: If you feel like you could do better than our girl, Shantice, all you got to do is text Cash. C-A-S-H to 71007, and that $1,000 could be yours.
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1: 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And we are the Morning Hustle.
2: That number, boy. I was going to say, give it one more time.
1: No, I don't want to give it any more times because everybody heard it, okay? Right. And they also will be hearing us, okay? L'Oreal, Alton Walker, Kyle Santillan is out today. DJ Nails, what's good?
3: What's happening? What's happening? What's happening?
1: He's sitting in with us today, Dade County's own. He's drunk, he said, or you're not?
3: No, I'm not drunk. I'm not drunk today. Okay, I didn't go too hard last night for Taco Tuesday. I'm good now.
1: Okay, because I don't want to have to tell the boss. No, I'm joking.
3: He know what it is.
1: Okay, and you know, I know what it is when Chris Brown gets out of that shirt, okay? I know the ladies go crazy. Alton, you going to be taking your shirt off too?
2: Yep. I thought you were going to say something about me looking at Chris Brown's shirt off.
1: Oh, wow. Is that what you were doing?
2: I know you. I got to wait to see what you're going to say before I say something.
1: All I'm saying is take your shirts off. We're going on tour. We'll talk all about it coming up in the lowdown.
4: Feel the vibe
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0: you got that low down. On the Morning Hustle.
1: Well, the shirts are coming off, and thank God it won't be out then.
2: Why not? I took my shirt off, and I had the room just...
1: I'll tell you one person that was taking people's shirts off and while people were running away, Mystical. Okay.
3: Oh, boy.
1: Listen, I don't even know who let him on the streets in the first place. Y'all are crazy as hell. This man has already been arrested and went to jail numerous times for rape. And guess what? Sentenced to 20 years. Good for him. They should throw away the key. First of all, disgusting is this man. You are forcing yourself on women, and I know you've had plenty of opportunity to have women. What is wrong with him?
3: My question is how many times Mystical getting in trouble about some sexual harassment or abuse allegations or what? Like, how many times?
1: Yeah, how many times are they going to do this and then we still play his music? Like, I don't understand how you talk about cancel Diddy's music, cancel R. Kelly's music. This man is a rapist.
2: You still listen to his song.
1: Okay, 20 years.
2: But he did fight a bear, though.
1: And a woman.
3: That bear ass.
1: And the woman. Help the woman.
2: Well, you shouldn't mess with him.
1: Well,
2: no man fight no
1: now bear. He can see how many men will be fighting him in the shower.
3: Oh,
1: now,
3: damn.
1: Let's move on.
2: God, dog. Oh, yeah.
1: J.D. Vance. What was he doing on The View? He was lying. He was getting aired out by Whoopi Goldberg and more. Yeah. Because, you know, he said a lot of things that were just untrue. Now, even though he tried his best to defend his chief in commander, Donald Trump, he still sounded like he was full of crap.
4: One of the things you see in the Epstein emails is that Jeffrey Epstein hated Donald Trump and that Donald Trump literally reported Jeffrey Epstein to the police. That's one of the things that came out of these files.
5: They were best friends for about a decade. And remember, he signed that Transparency Act under duress.
4: But he eventually came to say, you know what? Let's just get everything out there. Let's have this out in the public. And he actually called the senators. I was there. He called the senators and said, you know what? Pass this bill. I'll sign it. And that was it.
1: Yeah, he said put everything out there after his name was scratched out of thousands and thousands of times.
3: Right. The only words that was not redacted on the versions that they sent out there was the is, of, but. It's like simple words.
2: Yeah.
1: Literally, his name is everywhere all over that thing. We already know what the real situation is, and I'm glad they aired him out.
3: And shout out to Whoopi Goldberg for putting that pressure on them, too, for asking what black people did wrong for them to be treating black people the way they're treating us.
1: Yes, I think we're going to talk more about that in news you could use. But now let's talk about some Chris Brown stuff, because that's all I care about. The tour is coming up. I'm excited about the tour.
2: She was rushing through it. You saw how fast she rushed through them first two stories.
1: I mean, don't we all want to talk about Chris Brown?
3: Talk about his shirt off,
1: man. Okay, well, no. We want to talk about the victory that he had yesterday with the mistrial.
6: How are you feeling about it? Because it was a mistrial.
7: Man, it happens. God bless everybody.
6: And can you tell us what transpired that night or anything?
7: No disrespect, I ain't really done interviews, but love your outfit again.
6: Oh, thank you.
7: I hope you have a wonderful night.
6: Okay, is there anything you can tell the fans?
7: Yeah, get ready for that tour.
1: Stay away from my dog. The housekeeper, got mauled, is what they said, by his dog. But the reason why this trial got thrown out, it was so many things happening. She was taking money under the table from one of the security. But that's not even why. This is because one of the jurors decided to start researching the case online, and apparently they're not supposed to do that. But that's weird to me. Like, you don't think that they'll see things and hear things? We're literally talking about the trial right now.
2: I mean, you can do it, but you can't go back in there and be like, hey, y'all, I researched and did this, and I think that's what this juror was doing.
1: She was. Yeah. Or he was.
3: Imagine after coming out of a court and you go into deliberation, somebody running there will say, hey, I saw this on Twitter. Hey, look at this. And y'all about to get ready to go out and just go ahead with the verdict. The trial's about to be over, and then they come in and they extend the trial for
1: it
3: a little bit longer because they see
1: algorithm.
3: Something on Twitter.
1: What are you talking about? Well, either way, Chris Brown is making it clear that the attire for the tour is going to be beautiful inside and out. Isn't he just the cat's meow? Okay, but when it comes to him, he ain't going to be wearing nothing.
7: Just letting y'all know, I'm over here trying to get sexy as possible for this damn tour. Trying to get it right. So, shirts will be coming off. No dad bod situation going on. Yeah, no honey buns, no extra food.
1: That's right, Usher. You better come with it. No cherries. You better be in the gym.
2: You better bring no cherries back.
1: I cannot wait for this tour. I'm L'Oreal. That's the lowdown. You can follow me at Star and L'Oreal, L-O-R-E-L, or Morning Hustle Show. And you know this morning, we're talking all about when you know it's time to let it go. When you're in a relationship and somebody start acting a little funny, what are the signs? 866-HUSTLE-8, 866-487-8538.
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1: 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It's the Morning Hustle Show, the best damn show, period. I go by the name of L'Oreal. Alton Walker is right here by my side. And we got the homie DJ Nails filling in for Kyle Santillan. What's up, DJ Nails?
2: I'm good. What's happening, Lo? I'm glad I can wake up early this morning and be on the airwaves with some shenanigans with you and Alton Walter. I'm ready to shenanigan again.
1: Alton Walter.
3: Yo, I'm glad. I'm glad to hear you say that. Because he called me Alton Walter for years.
1: Oh, my God. So long. Okay. And that's when we knew y'all relationship was about to be over. Okay. No, I'm joking. This is how you know a relationship is about to be over. 866-HUSTLE. 866-487-8538. We want to hear from the hustlers. And you know when it's over with me, y'all? Yeah. If I start answering you with one word.
3: Yeah, that's it.
2: Attitude. That's just attitude.
1: Yes. Yeah. No, that just means I don't got the time to even care.
3: Yeah.
1: To even want to talk to your ass anymore.
2: And the crazy part about that is us, man, we kind of don't even pick up on those signs right there.
1: Like, no, you said the right word, Kier. You were saying Kier. 866-HUSTLE-8, 866-487-8538. What are the signs that a relationship is coming to an end?
0: It's the Morning Hustle
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1: 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L'Oreal, Cal Santillan's out today. Alton Walker's right here.
2: You
1: and we
2: it.
1: Got my boy, our boy, DJ Nails, is joining us as a special guest, and he's been talking a lot of crap.
2: No, I ain't been talking crap, man. I'm just saying, like, we over here to make you laugh, man. The world is mad. It's a lot of humidity, and the gas price is high. People just pissed off for no reason, so we just trying to cool you down.
1: Is that how you break up with people? Because we're talking
2: I'm just telling, man, gas too high. I can't go across town right now, man.
1: When I'm telling you, Alton and I just had that similar conversation when somebody moves a little further.
3: Man,
1: they lived close at first, and it was cool. You're going to have to start giving them breakups. Suggestion.
2: Right? Hey, if you want to know if somebody really love you, see if they'll travel across town for you right now.
1: Come on. You get what I'm saying with these prices? 866-SLA 866-487-8538. We want to know what the signs are when it's time for somebody to leave you alone or for you to break up with somebody, whatever the case. Like I said, call us up. Saucy from Raleigh. What's goodie?
4: I feel like it's only one sign. Once you feel like you start to hate somebody, that's when you need to leave. As my final act of love, I'm gonna leave you alone before I kill your ass.
1: Oh wow.
3: I can tell by how your phone sounds.
1: Well, thank you for calling. Lisa, tell us how you feel about this.
5: It's only two things. When you're not interested in anything they do, anywhere they go, and when they voice irritate you, when they just say anything, that's when you know you need to exit stage left. Those are main two. Well, you don't care if they eat, you don't care how they day going, you just not be going no more.
1: Okay, Sam, tell us how you feel.
6: You know, you don't care no more when you just stop caring. Hey, I'm about to go outside. Bye.
1: So you don't need.
6: Not
1: you don't
6: what
1: even
6: time
1: explain.
6: You coming back? Not who you going with? Just bye.
1: I'm about to head out.
6: Yep.
1: That's how you know it's about to be over.
6: Mm-hmm. Yep. Just go about your business. I don't even care where you're going. Just go about your business.
3: Yeah. Don't call either. Don't even ask. Hey,
6: man, don't call. When you coming back? You just stay out.
1: Damn!
3: That's what you know is bad.
1: The top lock on.
3: He be looking at his phone.
6: On. Hell with the top lock. Put the chain on.
3: He be looking at his phone. She ain't called me yet. Matter of fact, she called. Exactly. Hey, why you call me yet? It's 3 or 4 o'clock in the morning.
6: Check to see where I was. No, I want you to have fun. I want you to enjoy yourself like you've been doing.
1: Find somebody else.
3: And you know what? We so dumb. We be like, you know what? Thank you, baby.
1: Y'all totally missing. Thank you so much for calling. I'm like, I know this see me answering one word.
3: We were like, oh, she mad at me today.
1: Okay, she responded.
3: Yeah, fellas, y'all ready? Let's get back to partying. My girl ain't mad.
1: I hate y'all.
3: We don't be knowing.
1: Hustle 866-487-8538. What are the signs that a relationship is done?
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0: 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We got DJ Nails in the building with us. What's up, Nails?
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1: It's the Morning Hustle Show. L'Oreal. Alton Walker is right by my side.
2: You know it.
1: DJ Nails is also here.
3: Yeah, I'm here.
1: That's right. He's filling in for Kyle Santillan. And this morning, we're talking all about how do you know what are the signs a relationship is done? 866-HUSTLE-8, 866-487-8538. If I start eating dinner without you.
2: Or you bring that food cold.
1: Or I stop cooking dinner.
2: Or it's like him.
1: Yeah, I mean, if I don't make your plate.
2: Right.
1: Okay. It's about to be a wrap. One time, I was with this guy, and he had a bald head, and I knew something was funny when he used to get a haircut and go out, but the haircut wasn't for me. I'm like, he cheating on me.
4: What? Because he bro got a haircut?
1: Yeah.
5: I'm trying to figure out.
1: Yeah, because I knew his haircut schedule.
5: What?
1: I knew his haircut schedule. So, like, now you're getting random haircuts
2: right, you're
1: in between.
2: Going too far, Lord.
1: I'm
2: yeah,
1: telling
2: nah.
1: you. 866 Hustle 8. I knew it was time to pack it up.
2: Oh, you got a lineup? Oh, okay.
1: Yep. I'm telling you, he's trying to get fly for somebody. And he had on his good panties. You know what I'm talking about? Like the good underwear. He had on the chrome heart joints. You don't just wear those on a regular Wednesday.
4: No, you walking out the door wearing the Fenty?
1: I'm trying to tell you. You got on the Skims? Those your lingerie panties. I know what y'all doing. Okay, 866-HUSTLE-8, 866-487-8538. What are the signs a relationship is done? Janelle from Philly, tell us.
6: The relationship is over when the coworker played too friendly with your man and your man started putting on cologne.
1: Oh, cologne!
2: What?
1: The
2: damn.
1: Good one! The good damn. One! What you using the good cologne for?
6: Yeah! And then you buy your man the cologne and then he like, oh, this was a gift. Why am I man getting gifts from a friend? No, I'm gonna toss it out the window real quick.
2: I think this is personal. Right?
1: Yeah. Oh my
2: God. So just tell us what happened. What'd he do? Because this is. You just don't make up a scenario like this. What's the coworker name? That was very specific.
6: So, this was my ex. He tried to play funny in my face. And I'm like, you know, that intuition. Girls got into that intuition.
1: Right.
6: So this one particular coworker just kept doing nice, kind gestures. And, you know, girls, they stick around when they like someone. But whole time, they just try to, like, reel them in. Like,
1: yeah,
6: you know,
1: yeah.
6: Y'all do it.
1: Yeah.
6: But,
1: and get their ass beat.
6: Well, yeah,
4: right.
6: But you know, I got a lot.
4: I was about to ask you, what cologne was it?
6: I don't know. It's some green bottle, but I got him that Dior, so I was like, it stinks.
1: That Dior is fantastic. You gotta be careful. You gotta be careful. You know what else? If I stop looking at your page, if I don't look at your stories no more,
2: don't get no hard eyes, no nothing.
1: If I don't put nothing, if I don't comment on. That mean I ain't even checking for you.
2: I just got a question.
1: What?
2: Why is Sauvage is the toxic?
1: Sauvage is the toxic.
2: Because I wear
1: man.
2: That and
1: cologne.
2: I feel like I don't need to wear it no more.
1: Well, you're toxic, so you should be wearing it. It's actually just for guys like you. My guy got to have more expensive palette cologne because I know it's a little harder to touch him.
2: Oh,
4: damn. I say, you might end up having to walk around wearing Bod now, Alton.
0: The body spray stuff.
4: Y'all don't remember Bod?
1: That's never happening.
2: What?
1: Bod is crazy. The Old Spice spray. Like that thing? Remember from the commercials? Okay. All right. Well, we got the lowdown coming up, and it looks like Floyd Mayweather is out here cashing bad checks. And if you guys want to chime in on the conversation, all you got to do is go on over to Morning Hustle Show. Or I'm on a Hustle Show app and leave us a voicemail or a comment.
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15: 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Bend it on down, put your face on the floor. That f*** to your legs can't stand. High freak.

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1: Man, we got it too.
0: You sure?
1: Yeah.
0: Okay, well, you know who don't got it? Floyd Mayweather. It looks like he may be tapped out. But speaking of tapping, looks like Adrian Broner is tapping men's ass.
2: Oh boy.
1: Call 800. No,
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corners on the chain. Fresh new J's, AMG switch lane phone. 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Never switched up on the gang old. Street cred good, always old. 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Yeah, we both outside. 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

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Strip club stunt, I'ma stunt hard. 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He Mr. Get It Done, I'm Mrs. One of One. Fall in love every time we link. He got me sprung.com. Mind these girls can't keep it peace. I ain't stressing on you, you ain't stressing on me. Boy, I don't wanna push you on a leash. You a dog, I'm a dog, we can keep it in the streets. I ain't in your beats and you ain't in mine. Yeah, we both outside. That's my

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3: And it looks like Rick Ross is not trying to get caught out there again, so he put himself on blast this time. I'll tell you what I mean in just a second. First, it looks like Floyd Mayweather may be in trouble, okay? We're hearing a lot of money issues when it comes to him. And at one point in time, this man was worth $560 million. Well, now he's being accused of writing a fake check for $200,000 in order to get him an AP watch. Now, they're coming after him. This is theft and passing a check with intent to defraud. So could you imagine a $200,000 check bouncing for a product that you gave someone?
4: You know, I was just going to say, I can't even imagine a check bouncing from Floyd Mayweather. This man made so much money over the years. Like, what's going
3: you
4: on?
3: You must not be paying attention to what's going on with him and these huge lawsuits.
5: I just don't know who's taking personal checks anymore.
3: From Floyd Mayweather?
5: I don't care who it's from. If it ain't from a business, no. Who's writing personal checks?
3: My homegirl, Jerry J. She always writes checks, like my nana.
5: Like your nana, exactly.
3: And my nana has been going with the Lord for the past 30 years. Okay.
4: But we tapping these days, though. Like, yeah, you got to tap.
3: Okay. I like that you keep saying tap, because that's exactly what Adrian Broner did to Dean the Great. He tapped that ass.
6: Come on, bro.
7: Got a little jiggle to it.
3: Well, these boxers are losing their damn mind. I don't know what's happening. They're starting to get a little too close, ain't it?
5: Yeah, a little jiggle to it is
3: a little jiggle to it is outrageous. Oh, like, and it was. And there was a little jiggle to it.
5: I'm still laughing at L'Oreal transition from tapping the credit card to tapping the ass.
3: I mean, did you not just hear the slap? Crazier thing about this is that Ray J actually joined them on the stream, and he just admitted to something crazy.
8: I almost f***ed this trans girl.
9: Oh.
8: Because I got a lot of, like, I got a lot of trans friends, but I almost won. But luckily.
9: You mean almost gay?
8: So I turned it down. Come to find out she was a man.
9: So I guess you should just tuck that bit.
3: I mean, ain't nothing wrong with that if that's how he want to live.
5: Hey, man, I'm not, listen, it was dark. I was after a comedy show.
3: You too?
5: Oh, hold on, let me finish. I shouldn't have started it was dark. After a comedy show. It was dark in the club. And this girl, I gave her a full hug. End up being a dude. I mean, I gave her a good rocking.
3: I'm sure you did the church hug.
5: I did the rock. Hey,
4: the style rock.
5: And somebody told me it was a dude.
3: I love that. This show is very inclusive. So
5: we inclusive.
3: We
5: I'm just saying, I understand if you can be fooled.
3: Yeah, you know, this is Pride Month. So yeah, Pride I want you to go and be whoever you want to be, Ray J and Elton.
5: Yeah. No, I
3: we will
5: hug.
3: Not judge you.
5: No, don't get me wrong.
3: Okay,
5: she would have still got a hug, but it just
3: as though, excuse
5: it would have been
3: me,
5: that full.
3: I think right, we have other right. things
5: I
3: to
5: probably
3: get
5: should
3: to.
5: Have shared that story.
3: Okay, looks like Rick Ross is putting himself on blast, okay? Now, the other day, Rick Ross got some backlash for flying domestic, and he like, listen, my jet is in the shop. Y'all relax. Everybody gotta relax. So this time, I guess he decided to take a trip to Costco, and he had to post it on social media first. He like, just in case y'all see me out in these streets, I'ma just let y'all know I'm pulling up to Costco.
10: Hopefully no one sees me. 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
3: Why wouldn't he want to go? I heard that the Kirkland products had a cut in price.
4: I still feel like anybody that shop at Costco, you got a little bit of bread. Don't Costco got membership fees?
3: Yeah. They do, but everybody uses their families. Duh, Nails. Where you been? Big Mad, what are the cut prices?
11: Man, the signature crispy wings, down $2.
3: Heard it.
11: The King Sheets. Down $10.
3: The boss definitely picked up a pair of
11: those. Come on.
3: What else? What else? That's it? That's all we got? Eggs? Nothing?
11: But no eggs.
3: Okay, now.
11: Chocolate almond milk. Down $2.
3: I'm trying to figure out why they put out a whole news report for three products getting cut a price. I'm pissed. DJ Nails is running over there to go get his chocolate milk right now.
4: Chocolate almond, baby.
3: $2 off. I'm L'Oreal. That's the lowdown. You can follow me at Star and L'Oreal, L-O-R-E-L, or Morning Hustle Show, and pick me up a sample, because I know news you can use is coming up, and I can use a little snack.
4: Yeah, a little snack. You talk about a little snack. We talking about Whoopi Goldberg is speaking up and asking the vice president, what did black people do to get the treatment that we're getting? And plus, Dana White, the man who run the UFC, finally gives a response to the guy who has that nasty stuff to say about our former first lady, Michelle Obama.
3: DJ Nails is filling in for Kyle Santillan, and he got that news you can use coming up next.

0: You know what it is. It's the Morning Hustle Show.
1: Yeah.
0: I go by the name of L'Oreal, starring L'Oreal to be exact. Alton Walker's here. Kyle Santillan is not, but DJ Nails is filling in.
2: Yeah, I'm here. We're about to talk about some news.
0: Did you say news?
2: No, I said news. I wouldn't mind those being sent, though. Hello.
0: Alton.
1: Don't jump on that. No, don't say no Alton after that. Oh, you own one, L'Oreal.
2: Oh, she's talking about one.
0: It was after Adrian Broner and the slap of the ass. I didn't know what to do, but okay. Sorry, Nails. Go on.
2: Talk about on one. Hey, Whoopi Goldberg was on one. She actually put some pressure on the Vice President of the United States when he pulled up to their show. And Dana White, finally, somebody from UFC is speaking up against those statements that was said about our forever First Lady, Michelle Obama. We'll talk about it.
0: About time. Coming up in news you can use.
3: We are...

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1: Who you with?
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1: Z1079, you're inside a day party on your number one. Good morning. It's Ro, it's Wolfie on your radio. Party vibes kicking right now all the way till 3 o'clock. Up for grabs, Akron Rubber Ducks, tacos and tequila. So make sure you keep your volume up so that way you got a chance to win. Plus all the other shenanigans that we got going on, all right? Also, don't forget, day 23 is posted. Of the randomness.
2: Yeah.
1: So go check that out on our pages at Z1079 at the Day Party Live, at Ro Digga, at DJ Ryan Wolf, and everybody else on there. And what else? I ain't look up no birthdays now. We'll get to that in a minute. But pop off.
2: 30 seconds.
1: 30.
2: That's it.
1: However you want to do it.
2: Positive, negative.
1: Positive or negative. 30 on the clock. You can pop off about whoever or whatever. We won't interrupt you until that 30.
2: Yeah.
1: Okay? If you want to pop off,
2: hit us up.
1: Yeah.
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pop off about anything or anybody. 30 seconds on the clock if you want it. 216-578-1079. Cardi on the way. Chris Brown on the way. And a pop off if you got it is on the way. Right here where you got it.

0: Z1079, Saturday party on a number one, home of the morning hustle, Ro and Whoopi right here. Y'all, we done had about 20,000 different conversations.
1: Yes, we have.
0: But you want to know what's so cool? So I think we could tell them this, right? About the cameras and stuff?
1: Yeah. Why?
0: Yeah, so, right?
1: Why can't we?
0: I don't know, but I'm just saying. Okay, so basically, like, you know, we're restricted on the radio.
1: Mm-hmm.
0: In so many ways. And we try to provide the best type of show for y'all with what we can do without getting fined and sued and fired. But we are actually going to be able to stream live 24/7 from our studios very, very soon. Like, they're literally putting the equipment in now. So a lot of these conversations that don't always make the radio, y'all will be able to participate and hear and listen in on and engage and all of that. And that's just so cool because I'm excited because they're way... They way different.
1: Yeah.
0: But however, this particular conversation that we're having, we are going to talk about in Ask the City because it is a very trendy topic that's been floating around lately. And it has to do with men and y'all fashion sense. This one in particular. But we'll get there about 11, what?
1: About 11 what? 11:09?
0: Like
1: 11:10.
0: We'll talk about this fashion
1: debacle possibly
0: and see where y'all at with it, because Ryan making me feel like I'm a savage.
1: No, I ain't saying you a savage. I'm just saying,
0: well, but you asked me a series of questions and I feel like you were just trying to get me to just buckle, and I'm not bucking.
1: We're gonna talk about it, cousins.
0: All right, well, about 11:10,
1: mark your time.
0: Set a reminder, set an alarm.
1: Yeah,
0: we'll be right back.
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0: Z1079, you're inside a day party on your number one. Good morning. It's Ro, it's Wolfie on a hump day. Mm-hmm. Big shout out to our girl Nikki. Yeah. Nikki be listening. Love her down. Thank you so much for tapping in. Plus, she tapped into the conversation that we're about to have. Mm-hmm. And we need your inputs on. Okay, so this one's more so for the ladies. Mm-hmm. Guys, if you want to defend yourself, by all means, do what you got to do. Mm-hmm. But the topic that has been trending is the bedazzled warriors. The men who come spedazzle in their outfits. Okay. And the conversation that we were having off air was more geared towards what I would tolerate. Mm-hmm. But we're curious to know. Yeah, like what is acceptable and what's not? Like women, when you see the men out, you know, you kicking it, you scoping, you looking, you like, all right, he got potential, but he's coming two piece bedazzle dazzle down.
1: Bedazzle dazzle.
0: Is that cool or is that too much? Cause I'm gonna be honest, for me, I don't really like the bedazzle look. I don't like that you glittering and lighting up. I personally, and I'm not no fashion forward person, before y'all come for me and be like, well, I don't give a damn. I'm telling you what my preference is. I don't really like that look. Mm-hmm. But if it's subtle, I'll tolerate subtle bedazzleness.
1: Bedazzle.
0: So if the subtleness is on the shirt,
1: yeah.
0: All right, but don't you come shirt and pants. Don't come with that combo. Damn sure don't come with the hat bedazzle and the shirt.
1: Three piece.
0: And the pants. Three piece. Like, it's gotta be subtle. One piece limit for me.
1: You're a one piece limit.
0: One piece limit for me. If you're gonna do it. That's what's acceptable for me, ladies, when it comes to the bedazzled warriors.
1: How many pieces?
0: How many pieces? Micah's in the studio. Micah! Oh, let me get the right mic. Oh, yeah. That, yep. What you say?
2: Don't come around me with the three-piece combo. I like the little flannels with the bedazzle here and there, but it has to be like a plain tee underneath, plain pants. Mm-hmm. But the three-piece...
1: Three-piece.
0: Don't come that.
2: No.
0: That's too much.
2: No. Okay. I can't be glowing in the function because then I'm embarrassed.
1: Will you do a two-piece?
2: Nope.
1: One piece minimum.
2: Because I feel like two piece, you might as well throw the hat on.
1: Because if you got the small little hits, that probably adds up to one piece.
2: Yeah.
1: That makes sense. She said the little hits. If you had little hits of the bedazzle on it, she's cool with that. But that would probably equal up to a one piece minimum.
2: But if you have on the two combo, I feel like you might as well throw the hat on.
0: Yeah. And that's where the line is drawn.
1: One piece minimum.
0: One piece shorty over here. So, ladies, what do you say when it comes to the spadarko dazzleness on the fellas? Are you here for the whole...
1: You do a whole three-piece shebang.
0: You doing a whole three-piece shebang? Or are you like me and Micah? One. Or are you none?
1: Sparkle, that's what's valid up, too. Shebang. What y'all doing?
0: All of my fits, they glisten. Getting a cramp in my
1: back. Somebody listening, looking down, and then jeans got it just on shining right now.
0: And you probably look nice. They outside ready. You probably look nice too, good sir. I'm not saying that you ain't.
1: Put dazzles
0: on
1: now to 11-17.
0: Just don't put that on around me. I'm not with it. Put it on, but not around me.
1: Phone lines open.
0: Yeah, what y'all think about it, ladies? What's acceptable? What's too much?
1: 578-1079.
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5: 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Who? You got a friend in me.
4: Oh, come on now. You got a friend in me. Yeah. And listen, man, one of the actors of the movie, Craig Robinson, will be joining us tomorrow. Yeah. You remember him from, like, Hot Tub Time Machine?
5: Absolutely. The Office, Daryl.
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4: 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We're talking to Craig Robinson and our Hustler of the Week, Nicole Carr, as well. And we're doing it all just in time for Juneteenth.
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0: in pub too.
1: Where you at?
0: At the house with it, watching sinners.
1: Who you with?
0: On the couch with my favorite sinner. I was about to, but you convinced us. Should I decorate her walls or log off to Pinterest? Never too late to meditate on emotional attachments. 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
0: dazzle from head to toe. Ladies, what is acceptable? What is too much? What are you not tolerating? What is okay? How do you feel about the bedazzled warriors?
2: If you don't get your blinged out, bedazzled ass out my face, ain't no way in the world that you gonna have more shine than me.
1: Only one of us shining, huh?
2: Only one of us.
0: Okay, so
2: I like a man with a little bass in his voice.
0: Well, he might have bass in his voice. He just
2: sound like a soprano to me.
0: Okay.
2: No, I can look at you and sing soprano with you.
0: Okay, but look, I'm about to play devil's advocate the way Whoopi be doing me. So let's say, just hypothetical, okay? Play with us. You ready?
2: Okay.
0: Y'all talking. The talking is going really well. You feeling them. Y'all vibing. Y'all going on a first date. Everything about it leading up to it has been beautiful. He checking all the boxes. First date, boom. He comes for Darko Dazzle.
2: You turned me all the way off.
0: Are you
1: turned? You just
0: up?
1: Gonna cut that man off after y'all done had a good vibe a week up until
2: at
1: you seen that sparkle dazzle?
2: At the door. He can be there to pick me up, and all of a sudden I'm sick.
1: Oh gosh.
2: Get your bling bedazzled face out of my face.
1: Dang.
0: She ain't playing with the bedazzled warriors.
1: You don't think that's a little surface? You don't think that's a little surface thought? You ain't gonna even look at that man and how he feel about you.
2: I'll never look at him the same.
0: She says, as a matter of fact, I'll never look at him again.
2: I'll never look at him the same. I can never look at him and say, damn, he's fine. He could be the fool. He could make my mouth water. But at that time, he has turned me off.
1: The bedazzled done turned you
0: that's
1: out.
0: That's crazy. Cuzzo, what's your favorite station?
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3: Who is that DJing like that?
4: What's happening? Trap House 3. What's happening? Hey, T, come on, man.
3: Hey!
4: You out of cut again?

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1: Keep it going.
0: You can step my mother about a mile away.
1: Keep it going.
0: I got three white people like a Tuesday. Make hope with them rolls like a Thursday. And all of my bitches call them Barbies. She looking back like I'm flexing, baby, no way. And lately I've been on that.
1: Do say.

0: Wolfie in the building. New Tunes is what we doing right now. Wolfie, what's good?
1: What up?
0: What's going on? We got a whole nother half on the way.
1: Yeah.
0: All right, so look, if you ever said, dang, 107.9 be playing them, but did 93 be playing them? Come on the boat with us, then, and get them both.
1: Get them both.
0: We rocking the boat. August 1st. Lady Caroline, we did it last year. This is our second annual, okay? Yeah. We're going to be on that boat, having a time, us competing against 93.1. So Sam Silk, Kenya, 1 Plus 2, me, Wolfie, Crisis, Heaven, everybody, and you. Get your ticket right now. VIP sections as well at DHipHopCleveland.com. How we coming next hour? I mean, next segment.
1: You just got to wait and see.
0: You got to wait and see. There ain't no little sprinkle, no little sprinkle. No little sparkle dazzle.
1: What y'all want me to just start it off with? Hit me up. 216-578-1079.
0: Yeah, and if you need something else to do this weekend on a, you know, Juneteenth holiday, here you go.

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1: 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I don't care if you got money. 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Soon as I think I like to hear his friend come. 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

0: Also, don't forget Father's Day, Father's Day, Father's Day. You may only have, I think just today, to upload your photos for the father-child look-alike contest. If you've ever been told you look just like your daddy, post that photo. You got a chance to win. And one of the items is a smart TV, all right? So if you want to win that just in time for Father's Day, up them look-alike photos, zhiphopcleveland.com. Get your people to vote for you and your child. And let's get somebody a nice little Father's Day gift.
1: Yeah.
0: You feel me?
1: Like
0: 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When we come back, we got Akron Rubber Ducks baseball tickets up for grabs. We got tacos and tequila up for grabs. And we might even argue. Okay? So stay right here where you got it.
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Some great things about East Cleveland Schools, we have an amazing community. We have educators, leaders, people in our buildings that are hands-on with the students. Everybody in our district is very much working towards making the kids the best that they can be. The advice that I would give any parent thinking about bringing their kids to East Cleveland Schools is to bring them. It's an amazing community here. We have great people here willing and ready to support your kids in whatever is best for them.

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2: 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I've been moving too fast. Hard times don't last. Remember when cops are rats talking out my boy, you ain't.

Well, a couple of ways to win. All right. So first, you can take our music survey right now at thehiphopcleveland.com. 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And then also tickets to see Bryson Tiller and Ty Dolla $ign. So, yes. If you win, you'll get both the $250 in gas money plus the Bryson Tiller ticket. 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It's real quick, real easy. 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Boom. Go do that. But then also, be the first one to get through right now to get tickets to see the Akron Rubber Ducks baseball. Just something to do for you and the fam, especially if you like sports. You want to keep your kids entertained. Get them out the house, enjoying this weather. Take them to the Akron Rubber Ducks. Now, you can buy tickets, but I got a 4-pack for the free for the first one to get through. 216-578-1079. My phone lines are open. And then in the 2 o'clock hour, you know what's going down. Tacos and tequila. Your chance to win happens then.

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tequila. Yeah. So if you're looking for your chance to win, we're going to get to the bottom, but actually, I think I know what you are going to play. But that's coming up after Coi Leray, Gunna, and right now, Chris Brown, Obvious. So stay like where you got it.

0: Z1079 Day Party in the building. Happy hump day. It's Ro, it's Wolfie. We over here playing a little game for your chance to win tickets to tacos and tequila. Just reminding you though, if you want to win tickets to see Bryson Tiller as well as Ty Dolla $ign and that $250 in gas money, register right now by taking our music survey at zhiphopcleveland.com. Right now, playing Second Chance. That's where we give you a second of a song. I feel like today is another easy one, so y'all should not be messing up. Y'all should get this. And I'm only giving it to y'all one time. Y'all know I don't play when it's easy. Okay? Here it is. Oh, remember, you got to tell us the name of the song and everybody on it.
1: Oh, that's kind of good.
0: Do it one more time?
1: Yes.
0: All right, one more time. Good gosh.
1: I don't even know what that is.
0: All right, that's it. All right. 216-578-1079 to know the name of the song and everybody own it. Call us.
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3: 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You remember him from, like, Hot Tub Time Machine?
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3: 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We're talking to Craig Robinson and our Hustler of the Week, Nicole Carr, as well. 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

Z1079 Day Party in the building. Baby Keem is on the way. Rick Ross. And we'll find out who's winning tickets to tacos and tequila. 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Big love.

runners on the track. Fresh new J's, AMG switch lanes. Never been a boat or a lame-o. Never switched up on the gang-o. Street cred good, I ways-o. Let me put this cook on your face-o. 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Yeah, we both outside. 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

He be in heels, we can go bottle for bottle in this joint. Strip club stunt, I'm a stunt hard. We can go dollar for dollar in this joint. He missed the get it done, I miss his one of one. Fall in love every time we link, he got me sprung.com. 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I ain't in your beats and you ain't in mine. Yeah, we both outside. That's my type of hip.

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1: Where you at?
0: At the house with it, watching Santa's.
1: Who you with?
0: On the couch with my favorite Santa. I was about to, but you convinced us. Should I decorate her walls or log off to Pinterest? Never too late to meditate on emotional attachments. Even if I

0: right there, Ro and Whoopi right here to the phones to find out what is this from. Day Party, what's up? What was it?
1: It was Percocet by Future.
0: Is that your final answer?
1: Yes, it is.
0: There we go. That ain't the damn name of the song. Call me back. Day Party, what's up? What was it?
1: That's NASCAR by Future.
0: That is correct.
1: Yeah.
0: They about to be mad. That girl
1: they
0: said.
1: Mad at that one.
0: That girl called in to call that song Percocet.
1: That's Percocet? Oh, sh.
0: No. You got it right. The person before you called in and called that name Percocet.
1: Oh, no. That's messed up all day.
0: We know. What's your name?
1: My name is Elijah Lee. 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
0: Your name is what, Elijah?
1: Elite? Elijah Elite. That's me.
0: Elijah Elite.
1: That's me.
0: Okay, there we go. Well, you in the building. Let me tell you who you going to see, Frank. Shaggy, Chameleonaire, Exhibit, Trina, Yin Yang Twins, Bubba Sparks, Murphy Lee, plus tacos, plus tequila, margaritas, wrestling, and more. Tickets are on sale right now, but tell them who put you in the building for free July 25th.
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0: Yep, and you got another chance to win coming tomorrow. Early work week because we offer Juneteenth on Friday. So make sure you tap in for your next chance to win. We kick in at 10 a.m. right after the morning hustle. And yeah, y'all, you know what I promise? You look like you tired. You ain't even have no french fries. The Chipotle do that to you, too.
2: Pote.
0: You know I didn't promise. If life happens to flash before your eyes today, make sure you got plenty to watch. Be blessed. Stay safe. Know that you are loved. And we out.
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1: The biggest show in the city posted on the corner with yours truly, Incognito. DJ Mrs. is on PTO today. We're going to hold it down on this side. My EP65 going to ride shotgun with me.
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0: Biggest Show on the City Post on the corner with yours truly incognito. DJ Mrs. is on PTO today. Very special guest coming by the studio though. Yeah, y'all watch Housewives reality TV.
1: They ain't gonna believe he about to come through the door.
0: Well, I got one of them housewives pulling up today.
1: Hey man, trying to get shows.
0: Okay, then do that. She's single too. She's single. She looks great. Today is June 17th. It's National Eat Your Vegetables Day.
1: Okay.
0: National Apple Strudel Day.
1: Okay.
0: And World Croc Day.
1: For the Crocs, I go to feet.
0: I guess so. I don't even own a pair of Crocs. You got Crocs?
1: I do have a pair of Crocs. They are for like car washes and like outside activities.
0: How you love that? Getting you ready for that One Voyage cruise too. It's gonna get ready to set sail in October 26th through November 1st. It's going to be on Virgin Voyages, Resilient Lady. It's going to be beach parties, festivals. I need you to be there because King of the South, T.I., is going to be on that cruise. Rick Ross is going to be on there. Keith Sweat, the Commodores, Confunction, Lakeside, D.L. Hughley, DJ Kid Capri. Now let's put a spirit on it. Pastor Mike Jr. Y'all know how I feel about Pastor Mike Jr. That's my brother.
1: Yeah.
0: All right. Our sister, Ja'Kalen Carr, is going to be on there. Jonathan McReynolds and our sister, Erica Campbell.
1: I mean, bro, I can be dinging this bill like the rest of the time, but I'm going to stop because I'm, bro, you know how people we ain't even announced yet?
0: 803 Fresh.
1: Woo!
0: 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Or call 214-495-1963. That's
1: 214-495-1963.
0: I knew you would love that, you Morgan State alumni, you.
1: Hey, I'm getting there.
0: I know. I'm in the future.
1: Yeah.
0: Stick by your radio. It's the biggest show in the city. Post it on the corner.
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0: Biggest show in the city, posted on the corner with yours truly, Incognito. It is a Working Woman Wednesday. Working women, you are appreciated. You truly make the world go round. DJ Mrs. is out today on PTO. You know what posted on the corner PTO means? Prepare the others. In the studio, we have a reality star. We have a mom. We have a daughter. We have an entrepreneur. We have a boss. We have a fashionista. She put it on. She put it on. Drip or drown. From the Real Housewives of Atlanta, Kelly Potter is in the studio today.
1: Woo! Hey!
0: What's up, Kelly? So glad that you can come join me today.
1: Yes, I'm working. Oh, I'm a working woman on Wednesday.
0: How you love that? I'm clocked in on this radio. We're going to have some fun.
1: Yes.
0: What's been going on in Kelly's world? Like, how did you start your day today?
1: Oh, my God. Today I started. I did get up this morning. I cooked a small breakfast for the girls. The girls went over to horse camp today. And then I actually got dinner started before I got here, answered a few emails, and then I came to see you. I came to hang out with you today, twin.
0: How you love that, twin. Yeah, we're going to have an in-studio party, so Kelly Potter's going to be here if you want to speak to her. The phone lines are open at 1-844-426-POTC. What's your favorite ratchet song that's out right now?
1: Oh, my God, you know Young Miami, baby.
0: Oh! Spin that.
1: Baby, spin that. Okay, Young Miami. Look, spin that. Spin that, baby. I want you to spin it.
0: Yes. Summertime is here. The new season is airing every Sunday.
1: Yeah.
0: How are you enjoying this season so far?
1: Woo. I mean, the question is, how y'all enjoying the season so far? But I think it's good. Actually, I mean, you know, even though I filmed it and I lived through it, to see, you know, what everyone else has going on in the throughout the season has been pretty interesting to me. But I think it's been overall a great season. It's been great feedback. I'm having a good time. You know, these fans definitely fan. But I'm having a good time. So far, so good. I'm super excited. You know, I have reunion next week.
0: It's next week? Whoa. What type of notes you've been taking?
1: All of them.
0: Real. You got the receipts on deck?
1: Baby, I got a notepad, okay?
0: Real.
1: Yeah.
0: What is it like preparing for a reunion? What is that like for you?
1: Well, you know, this is my second reunion, so it's really, for me, it's just all about just taking accountability, right? But also having others take accountability. So, you know, some things that were said, some things that were untrue, getting down to the bottom of that. And hopefully at the end of the day, reunion is all about resolution as well, you know, so being able to move forward. And, you know, see what the future holds for all of us.
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1: Kelly Potter is in the studio today.
2: Ooh, hey.
0: When it came to getting your reunion dress, yeah. Let's talk about your look. How you coming, twin?
2: It just came in.
0: Yeah, I want to see, twin. Who did it? Did you go, like, where did you get it designed at?
2: So the designer that I use actually was the same designer that did my three gowns for my vow renewal. So it was pretty major. She's out of Kosovo. Yeah. So it came in. I'm excited though. I haven't tried it on yet. Okay. I gotta try it on.
0: What color?
2: I can't tell you, twin.
0: You know I'm trying to get it.
2: I can't tell you. But I mean, I'm excited. Yes. You know, we all can be creative and you know, I'm coming.
0: That's real.
2: I'm ready.
0: I'm so glad Kelly Potter is here today from Real Housewives of Atlanta. She's going to be hanging out. The phone lines are open at 1-844-426-POTC. If you get separated from the radio, you can turn us up on the website, postonthecorner.com. Now, the One Voice 2026 is getting ready to set sail October 26th through November 1st. We're selling out of Miami, Florida. Get ready to have a good time, man. Beach parties, festivals, and on Virgin Voyages Resilient Lady. On there, you're going to see T.I., Rick Ross, D.L. Hughley, Kid Capri, Keith Sweat. Kelly, your first cruise. Are you cruising? What is cruise life like for you?
2: Sound like I need to be on that cruise.
0: Hello.
2: Where my ticket's at?
0: Yeah, hey, you're trying to go, twin.
2: Give me a room, twin.
0: We're gonna make that happen.
2: All right. I'm not a cruise girl.
0: Okay.
2: That's not really my thing. My first cruise was a Carnival cruise. And I mean, we had a good time, but it's just not my thing. But you know, I'm open to just trying it again.
0: Yeah,
2: I've only done one cruise in my life.
0: My first cruise was last year, by the way.
2: Really?
0: My very first cruise was last year. It was on Carnival.
2: Yep.
0: So
2: okay.
0: This year is going to be on Virgin Voyages, Resilient Lady, and Ricky Smiley is going to be our captain.
2: Oh, I love it.
0: So I'm looking for something different.
2: Oh, that's going to be fun. Hey, Ricky.
0: Yeah, we're going to drink one night and then go to gospel music on the next day. Pastor Mike Jr.
2: That's all about Atlanta.
3: Church. Yeah, that way.
0: That's all about Atlanta.
2: Like an Atlanta cruise.
0: That's real, isn't it? For sure. What type of R&B are you listening to these days?
2: R&B? I love Snow.
0: Snow Allegra?
2: Oh, my God.
0: She cold.
2: I'm obsessed with her. I've been listening to her for a very long time.
0: Uh-huh.
2: Snow, of course, I guess. Is SZA considered R&B?
3: Absolutely.
0: Yep.
2: Yeah, SZA. Mm-hmm. Love me some SZA. You know whose album I really love? Ella Mai.
0: Yeah, Ella Mai, we love her. She's like incognito.
2: I love her.
0: Incognito.
2: I love her album. Hers is super dope, too.
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1: Whoa, whoa, whoa, whoa, whoa, whoa.
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0: 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Somebody tell them people Mr. Hem is here.
1: Whoa, whoa, whoa, whoa, whoa, whoa.
0: Mr. Hem is here.
1: Whoa, whoa, whoa, whoa, whoa, whoa.
0: Mr. Hem.
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3: It is 6-5. 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Tomorrow is the grand opening ceremony for the Obama Presidential Library from the south side of Chicago, highlighted by musical performances by Bruce Springsteen, Christina Aguilera, Common, Eddie Vedder, Jennifer Hudson, John Legend, Mark Anthony, The Roots, Stevie Wonder, Timbs, and Bono and The Edge. And it can be streamed live at Obama.org. And a recent survey found out that 4 in 10 Americans are skipping summer travel due to budget constraints. 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
1: Kelly Potter is in the studio today.
2: Woo! Hey!
1: Don Toliver is on fire. Happy belated birthday to Chance.
2: Thank you. Happy Y'all, birthday, Chance.
1: Man, that mommy daughter date looks so yes. good on your story.
2: We had a blast. Don, that was our second time.
1: Going to mommy
2: Don
1: daughter?
2: Don Toliver. Yeah, mommy daughter, Don Toliver. I think it's like our new tradition at this point.
1: That's hard.
2: Yeah.
1: Tell me about it.
2: We had a good time. So, you know, we had Gracie's. I got us into Harrah's.
1: Yeah.
2: You know, like, you know, but she thinks that Chance humbles me really bad. She'd be like, Ma, you ain't famous. Don't nobody know you. I'm like, well, how'd we get up in here? You better put a little respect on my name. But no, we had a great time. This time, I knew all the songs. Like, I knew the words to the songs. You know, last time, I didn't know. I'm like, Chance, where do you have me at?
1: Yes.
2: What is going on? You know, it was people everywhere, all types. I said, oh, Lord. But then the next time, this last time, I had, baby, I was just as lit as she was.
1: It was so
2: energetic. She couldn't sit me down. No, it was. When I tell you the energy was amazing, Don Toliver, shout out to you. You are phenomenal. Listen, from, you know, young to old, and I ain't old, but young to old and in the middle, I'm in the middle. But I had a good time. I had a blast. Like, and his energy, like the crowd, the mosh pits?
1: Yes.
2: You know, she was trying to go down there. I'm like, girl, I can't save you. So you're going to have to stay up here in these seats. But yes,
1: H-Town.
2: H-Town, yeah. He did his big one. He did. He gave a great show.
1: He did. His audience is amazing.
2: Yes.
1: And the music is really good.
2: Yes. And it was everybody in there. Like, it wasn't, baby, I think it was Indian people sitting in front of me. I said, nah, you bring everybody out.
1: Now, I'm going to be honest. I had an unk moment, right? Because I'm there.
2: Well, it's you more, unk?
1: I'm unk. I'm Uncle
2: was,
1: YN.
2: I guess
1: gonna
2: I
1: be
2: was
1: honest.
2: Auntie then.
1: I'm Uncle YN. So the audience is there, and it's these young girls there beside me. Well, they're not that too young. Like early 20s or something like that.
2: Yeah.
1: So she like turned up. So I'm feeling a brush against me. I'm like, okay, let me be respectful. Move up out the way. I'm like, dang, shawty, you just going to do your thing? Yeah. She's like, bro, we in Atlanta. It's a Don Toliver show. Like, let's have some fun. I said, my bad. Got Unc over here with his hands in his pocket. You know what I'm saying? Trying to be.
2: No problem.
1: I don't want no smoke. But Don Toliver does have a great one going.
2: He does. He has a great show.
3: Incognito. Incognito. Okay. The biggest show in the city.
4: Post it on the corner.
2: Okay.

0: Kelly Potter is here, posted on the corner with George Shirley Incognito on this Working Woman Wednesday. The phone lines are open at 1-844-426-POTC. If we could play any song on the radio right now, Kelly, what you want to hear?
1: I think we should go on and spin that.
2: Oh.
1: Spin that. Spin that shit.
2: That's it right now.
1: Yeah.
0: Ain't nothing wrong with it.
1: I'm practicing a dance.
0: If you could act in one of your favorite movies, what movie are you acting in?
1: Ooh, Coming to America.
0: Tell her that my movie. Tell her that my movie,
1: twin. That's my movie.
2: Action or factual. That
1: Coming
2: is definitely
1: America.
2: The one.
0: For real?
1: Yeah.
0: Who would you be?
1: The princess. Are you serious?
0: Okay.
2: Lisa.
3: I'm going to date with Lisa. Lisa.
1: Lisa.
0: Yeah. I'm Eddie walking by. I take out trash. When you think of trash, think of me.
2: That boy said it on there.
1: Yeah.
2: Oh, that's too hard.
1: I'm Lisa today.
2: Yeah.
1: Yeah. I'm going to go by Lisa all day today.
0: Hey, and you got the Lisa ponytail going on.
1: Yeah, I'm trying to tell you I'm Lisa.
0: Hey, we got Lisa in the studio right now.
4: Why'd you come here?
5: To find something special.
4: It's an awfully long way to travel.
5: Well, no journey is too great when one finds what he seeks.
4: Does everyone in Africa talk like you?
5: Why, do you not like it?
4: No, I love it. It's nice to be with a man who knows how to express himself.
6: Incognito, incognito, the biggest show in the city.
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6: Okay.

0: Posted on the corner with George Julian Incognito and Kelly Potter is here. Let's talk about one of your favorite animes, like cartoons. If you could do a voiceover in one of those, which one would you do a voiceover in?
1: Ooh, that's a good one. I don't know. I love Tinkerbell, and I love maybe Princess and the Frog, Tiana.
0: Yeah.
1: That could be fun. I'm not really a cartoon. You know what cartoon I loved as a kid, though?
0: Talk to me.
1: Jetsons.
0: Meet George Jason.
1: When he
0: pulled something out the wallet and the wife took the wallet. That's you.
1: That's me. I love Jetsons.
0: Yes.
1: I love Jetsons and I love Flintstones.
0: Hey, the Jetsons was like FaceTime before we had FaceTime.
1: I'm trying to tell you. And the fact that we still not living like the Jetsons, that's the part that bothers me. Because why we ain't got nothing flying in the sky yet?
0: Yes.
1: You know what I'm saying?
0: We got to go talk to Elon Musk and see what's going on.
1: Elon, check in. We need some Jetson cars.
0: How you love that? Kelly Potter's here. Real Housewives of Atlanta. We're having a good time on the airways. Wouldn't have no job without you listening. She brought some party favors in here, y'all. So if it sounds a little different today and I'm turned up, that's how Kelly brought the vibes. I'm on duty at work. Hey, it's an unusual day today.
1: We having a good time.
0: How you love that.
1: I don't
0: that.
1: Get to come here often, so when I come, we're going to have fun.
0: She is bringing the vibes. And if you would like to check out our first interview that we did about a year ago, comment, like, and subscribe to our YouTube channel. Everything is spelled correctly. Posted on the corner.
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0: He's in pub too.
1: Where you at?
0: At the house with it, watching Santa.
1: Who you with?
0: On the couch with my favorite Santa. I was about to, but you convinced us. Should I decorate her walls or log off to Pinterest? Never too late to meditate on emotional attachments. Even if I show

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1: Ain't no doubt about it, man. A lot to talk about in the WNBA Commissioner's Cup. The Indiana Fever put on an offensive clinic, rolling past the tempo 113-91 at Gainsbridge Fieldhouse. Indiana had six players score in double figures, led by Aaliyah Boston's double-double with 18 points and 11 rebounds, as the Fever improved to a 9-5 on the season. Over soccer, France made a statement in their opener, defeating Senegal 3-1. Kylian Mbappe showed why he's one of the world's best, scoring twice, including a stoppage-time goal to seal the victory, while Bradley Barcola added another as France moved to 1-0. Norway also opened with a win, beating Iraq 4-1 behind a pair of goals from Erling Haaland. The Manchester City star scored his first two career World Cup goals as Norway cruised to victory. And Lionel Messi turned back the clock for Argentina, recording a hat-trick in a 3-0 shutout of Algeria. The three-goal performance tied Messi with Miroslav Klose for the most World Cup goals in history, with 16, helping Argentina start the tournament 1-0. Plus, looking ahead to Wednesday's WNBA Commissioner's Cup, Breonna Stewart and the Liberty visit the Sky. The Aces take on the Mercury. The Lynx battle the Sparks, and the Dallas Wings head west to face the Golden State Valkyries in a matchup of 2 9-5 teams. And on the world stage, England takes on Croatia on Fox, Telemundo, and Peacock. And at 6 p.m., Ghana takes on Panama. And at 9 p.m., Uzbekistan takes on Colombia. And that's on FS1, Telemundo, and Peacock. All right, that does it for me. That's been your Posted on the Corner Sports Minute with the playmaker Hollywood Zay. 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
8: 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And I have to give a huge congratulations to Incognito and DJ Mrs. for having the biggest show in the whole city, okay? And we are posted on the corner.
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0: You know, she thinks she me when she driving the sport. Real over everything, I'm in force. Hey. The city when I got a torch. Hey. I ain't got it, I didn't have a choice. I'm from the dirty, we took the north. Step on the, I can't show no remorse. Straight in the streets when I jump out the porch. Yeah, Mrs. Trendsetter, whatever she do, they bite.
1: Wolfie,
0: I like to take it down and then I get up out of it. I'm like a thief in the night. Hey. 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Still got scratches.

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2: 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It's a gang of us in here who tryna spend some rents over 200. I got three of these. Once I pay for the baby, you can leave. 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
1: 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Where the income? I don't care if you got money. Are you finna send some? Soon as I think I like the, his friend come. I be.

0: 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I want the rich one. I want the rich one. I want the rich one. I want the rich
1: who
0: one.
1: Is that
0: I want the rich one. Even the trick one. Trick one.
1: Post it on the corner. We're answering the phone lines right now at 1-844-426-POTC.
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3: 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I want to give her a shout out and all of you some love.
4: 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Y'all know we pop up and we pop out. We got the hot fresh popcorn bar. We got the cotton candy. We got the snow cone. We got nacho. Actually, what you say? We got water ice. We sure do. Yeah, we popping up like that. How you what?
5: Hello, my name is Tanya G. I want to give a shout out to myself. I'm calling from Be More, what's that?
6: Incognito, incognito, okay. The biggest show in the city.
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9: All right, man, this for this weak manager up here in Akron, Ohio, man. 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
6: So Potter's here. Ask her what's going on. Ask her who she got smoke with. Who you got smoke with?
7: Ooh.
6: You got smoke. You got some smoke.
7: Can you just let me get through this reunion?
6: Okay,
7: then. Why you want me to have smoke?
6: You gonna cut up? I don't know, because you be chilling, for real.
7: I really do be chilling. That's what most people don't realize.
6: And Nana's fire, by the way, too.
7: Thank you.
6: Nana's fire. I don't want the Nana's myself.
7: I just knew you was gonna ask me for some chicken.
6: Well, you know I don't eat meat, but I do want some grits.
7: You want some grits.
6: And
7: what you had when you came last time?
6: I had the pancakes.
7: You
6: I
7: ain't
6: had
7: no pancakes.
6: No, I'm tripping. Time out, time out. I told you brought the party favors. Give me time to think. Gotta go check my photo thing. What, this is what I remember most. And we're going to be honest then. You caught me.
7: Tell me.
6: She brought this special syrup that goes inside of your champagne. What's the name of that?
7: I did. I bought you some of my mimosa mix.
6: Bam. All right. I met my Aunt Dukes.
7: You met my mama.
6: I met Grandma was there.
7: You met Nana.
6: Okay, cool. Nana was there.
7: You was there.
6: Okay, I had, it was like some peach on top of, what it?
7: A peach cobbler waffle?
6: I got to go check some photos. I don't want to see.
7: Oh, damn. I'm sorry.
6: You feel me? But
7: I think I did do the plate. I'm going to leave it.
6: Stick by your radio. I'm going to tell you exactly what it was. But listen, if you're ever in the great state of Georgia, the Peach State, you're going to see a peach holder. She owns a restaurant called Nana's Chicken and Waffles. And when I tell you, the hospitality is great. The food is greater. And the drinks will be flowing. You might swag, sir, before you get up out of there. Nana's Chicken and Waffles. Go tap in with Kelly Potter and Nana's Chicken and Waffles.
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10: Who is that DJing like that?

We got Keenan in this. Tell them that I get even, I don't get mad. I got too much designer, I can't kick it at no kickback. Swear y'all really act like women, I ain't with that. And I be cheating first, I ain't got time to get no lick back. I be on that dumb hoolie with my rich friends, trying to see if I'ma get this nut before this back end. Soon as stuff ain't adding up, I'm subtracting.

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0: You know I'm his first bounty.
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3: Hosting on the corner with my boy Incognito. Let me tell you. All right, Wino, so check this out. Mystical. Danger. Watch yourself. Danger. Show me what you're working with. The very man that rapped about the things that he committed crimes on and was sentenced for, okay? I don't want to hear, oh, we're trying to hold a black man down. This ain't got nothing to do with anything because he has been holding women down and he has been to jail several times in the past for this very same thing. Now, he just pled guilty in June of 2026 to second-degree rape. He pled guilty. He received 20 years in jail. And hopefully this time, they will keep him locked up because he told us that he was a danger to our community, okay? So shout out to the prosecutor that was able to bring this home. But if they let him out again, at this point, our justice system has failed us, okay? In other news, Floyd No Money Mayweather. Yes, No Money Mayweather has caught two felony charges. Not one, but two felony charges for writing bad checks. And here's what he wrote a bad check on, okay? A used watch. So he went into a consignment shop, a buy here, pay here, a reseller's place that sells luxury watches, and wrote a bad check from his Wells Fargo account. Wells Fargo said he knew he didn't have the money in there, still wrote a check, put the watch on, and left, okay? Now he's facing two felony charges after he's already being investigated by the IRS for unpaid taxes, and he's suing any and everybody because he's saying he couldn't read his contracts, and that's the reason why he's broke now. All this is just hilarious to me. And last but not least, LeBron James. To me, is shooting shots at his wife and every other stay-at-home mom out there. He has managed to, devalue the role that a woman plays and allowing to help prolific men like him to excel, okay? Here's what he had to say.
4: I think personally, me today, if I was not in a relationship today, I could not have a stay-at-home woman. It's not like for me, who I am at 40 and what I got going on, just coming home and just seeing somebody just sitting on the couch every day, just sitting there, just chilling. Like that wouldn't float for me.
3: This explains why Savannah James had to get out there and get a job.
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1: Hey, what's up, y'all? It's Mona Leo, and I just wanted to congratulate Incognito and DJ Mrs. on the biggest show in the city. I'm so proud of y'all. Y'all keep doing y'all thing.
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3: Well, can you believe this? Ooh. You got a friend in me.
2: Now, come on now. You got a friend in me. Yeah. And listen, man, one of the actors of the movie, Craig Robinson, will be joining us tomorrow. Yeah. You remember him from, like, Hot Tub Time Machine?
3: Absolutely. The Office, Daryl.
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2: Make sure you join us, man. We're talking to Craig Robinson and our Hustler of the Week, Nicole Carr, as well. And we're doing it all just in time for Juneteenth.

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all this motion I'm having. 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Now.

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0: 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Somebody tell them people Mr. Hem is here.
1: Whoa, whoa, whoa, whoa, whoa, whoa.
0: Mr. Hem is here.
1: Whoa, whoa, whoa, whoa, whoa, whoa.
0: Mr. Hem.
2: 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DJ Mrs. is on PTO today. Very special guest coming by the studio, though. Yeah, y'all watch Housewives reality TV?
3: They ain't gonna believe you about to come through the door.
2: Well, I got one of them housewives pulling up today.
3: Hey, man, trying to get shows.
2: Okay, then do that. She's single, too. She's single. She looks great. Today is June 17th. It's National Eat Your Vegetables Day.
3: Okay.
2: National Apple Strudel Day.
3: Okay.
2: And World Croc Day.
3: For the Crocs I got on the feet?
2: I guess so. I don't even own a pair of Crocs. You got Crocs?
3: I do have a pair of Crocs. They are for, like, car washes and, like, outside activities.
2: How you love that. Getting you ready for that One Voyage cruise, too. It's going to get ready to set sail in October 26th through November 1st. It's going to be on Virgin Voyages, Resilient Lady. It's going to be beach parties, festivals. I need you to be there because King of the South, T.I., is going to be on that cruise. Rick Ross is going to be on there. Keith Sweat, the Commodores, Confunction, Lakeside, D.L. Hughley, DJ Kid Capri. Now let's put a spirit on it. Pastor Mike Jr. Y'all know how I feel about Pastor Mike Jr. That's my brother.
3: Yeah.
2: All right. Our sister, Ja'Kalen Carr, is going to be on there. Jonathan McReynolds and our sister, Erica Campbell.
3: I mean, bro, I can be thinking this bill like the rest of the time, but I'm going to stop because I'm, bro, you know how people we ain't even announced yet?
2: 803 Fresh.
3: Woo!
2: 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That's 214-495-1963. I knew you would love that, you Morgan State alumni, you.
3: Hey, I'm getting there.
2: I know. I'm in the future.
3: Yeah.
2: Stick by your radio. It's the biggest show in the city. Post it on the corner.
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2: Okay.

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They tell me Chubb's the only one that get your hand-me-downs and party at the party playing with his nose now. And Baka got a weird case, why is he around? Certified lover boys, certified pedophiles. 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Trying to strike a chord and it's probably A minor.

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0: Biggest show in the city, posted on the corner with Troy Shirley Incognito. It is a Working Woman Wednesday. Working women, you are appreciated. You truly make the world go round. DJ Misses is out today on PTO. You know what posted on the corner PTO means? Prepare the others. In the studio, we have a reality star. We have a mom. We have a daughter. We have an entrepreneur. We have a boss. We have a fashionista. She put it on. She put it on. Drip or drown. From the Real Housewives of Atlanta, Kelly Potter is in the studio today.
1: Woo! Hey!
0: What's up, Kelly? So glad that you can come join me today.
1: Yes, I'm working. Oh, I'm a working woman on Wednesday.
0: How you love that? Now, clocked in on this radio. We're going to have some fun.
1: Yes.
0: What's been going on in Kelly's world? Like, how did you start your day today?
1: Oh, my God. Today, I started. I did get up this morning. I cooked a small breakfast for the girls. The girls went over to horse camp today. And then I actually got dinner started before I got here. Answered a few emails, and then I came to see you. I came to hang out with you today, twin.
0: How you love that, twin. Yeah, we're going to have an in-studio party, so Kelly Potter's going to be here if you want to speak to her. The phone lines are open at 1-844-426-POTC. What's your favorite ratchet song that's out right now?
1: Oh, my God, you know Young Miami, baby.
0: Oh! Spin
1: baby,
0: that.
1: Spin that, okay? Young Miami, look, spin that. Spin that, baby. I want you to spin it.
0: Yes.
1: Yes.
0: Summertime is here. The new season is airing every Sunday.
1: Yeah.
0: How are you enjoying this season so far?
1: Woo. I mean, the question is, how y'all enjoying the season so far? But I think it's good. Actually, I mean, you know, even though I filmed it and I lived through it, to see, you know, what everyone else has going on in the throughout the season has been pretty interesting to me. But I think it's been overall a great season. It's been great feedback. I'm having a good time. You know, these fans definitely fan. But I'm having a good time. So far, so good. I'm super excited. You know, I have reunion next week.
0: It's next week? Whoa. What type of notes you been taking?
1: All of them.
0: For real? You got the receipts on deck?
1: Baby, I got a notepad, okay?
0: For real?
1: Yeah.
0: What is it like preparing for a reunion? What is that like for you?
1: Well, you know, this is my second reunion, so it's really, for me, it's just all about just taking accountability, right? But also having others take accountability. So, you know, some things that were said, some things that were untrue, getting down to the bottom of that. And hopefully at the end of the day, reunion is all about resolution as well, you know, so being able to move forward. And, you know, see what the future holds for all of us.
2: Incognito, incognito, okay. The biggest show in the city.
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0: Housewives of Atlanta.
1: Kelly Potter is in the studio today.
2: Woo! Hey.
0: When it came to getting your reunion dress, yeah. Let's talk about your look. How you coming, Twin?
2: It just came in.
0: Yeah, I want to see Twin. Who did it? Did you go, like, where'd you get it designed at?
2: So, the designer that I use actually was the same designer that did my three gowns for my vow renewal. So, it was pretty major. She's out of Kosovo. Yeah. So, it came in. I'm excited, though. I haven't tried it on yet. Okay. I got to try it on.
0: What color?
2: I can't tell you, Twin.
0: You know I'm trying to get it.
2: I can't tell you, but I mean, I'm excited. Yes. You know, we all can be creative, and you know, I'm coming.
0: That's real.
2: I'm ready.
0: I'm so glad Kelly Potter is here today for Real Housewives of Atlanta. She's going to be hanging out. The phone lines are open at 1-844-426-POTC. 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Now, the One Voyage 2026 is getting ready to set sail October 26th through November 1st. We're sailing out of Miami, Florida. Get ready to have a good time, man. Beach parties, festivals, and on Virgin Voyages Resilient Lady. On there, you're going to see T.I., Rick Ross, D.L. Hughley, Kid Capri, Keith Sweat. Kelly, your first cruise. Are you cruising? What is cruise life like for you?
2: Sound like I need to be on that cruise.
0: Hello.
2: Where my tickets at?
0: Yeah, hey, if you're trying to go, Twin.
2: Give me a room, Twin.
0: We're going to make that happen.
2: All right. I'm not a cruise girl.
0: Okay.
2: That's not really my thing. My first cruise was a Carnival cruise. And, we had a good time, but it's just not my thing. But, you know, I'm open to just trying it again.
0: Yeah.
2: I've only done one cruise in my life.
0: My first cruise was last year, by the way.
2: Really?
0: My very first cruise was last year. It was on Carnival.
2: Yep.
0: So
2: okay.
0: This year is going to be on Virgin Voyages, Resilient Lady, and Ricky Smiley is going to be our captain.
2: Oh, I love it.
0: So I'm looking for something different.
2: Oh, that's going to be fun. Hey, Ricky.
0: Yeah, we're gonna drink one night and then go to gospel music on the next day. Pastor Mike Jr.
2: That's all about Atlanta.
3: Church. Yeah, that way.
0: That's all about Atlanta.
2: Like an Atlanta cruise.
0: That's real, isn't it? For sure. What type of R&B are you listening to these days?
2: R&B. I love Snow.
0: Snow Allegra?
2: Oh, my God.
0: She cold.
2: I'm obsessed with her. I've been listening to her for a very long time.
0: Uh-huh.
2: No, of course, I guess. Is SZA considered R&B?
3: Absolutely.
0: Yep.
2: Yeah, SZA. Love me some SZA. You know whose album I really love? Ella Mai.
0: Yeah, Ella Mai. We love her. She's like incognito.
2: I love her.
0: Incognito.
2: I love her album. Hers is super dope, too.
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2: I've been scrolling and felt like I might have missed some of these headline news stories, 6-5.
1: It is 6-5. You're posted on the corner headlines. Tomorrow is the grand opening ceremony for the Obama Presidential Library from the south side of Chicago, highlighted by musical performances by Bruce Springsteen, Christina Aguilera, Common, Eddie Vedder, Jennifer Hudson, John Legend, Mark Anthony, The Roots, Stevie Wonder, Timbs, and Bono and The Edge, and it can be streamed live at Obama.org. And a recent survey found out that 4 in 10 Americans are skipping summer travel due to budget constraints. 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

0: 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I'm here at Shaw High School, and East Cleveland City Schools are doing some amazing things, including improvements in academics and earning an overall 3-star rating. 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
1: Kelly Potter is in the studio today.
2: Woo! Hey.
1: Don Toliver is on fire. Happy belated birthday to Chance.
2: Thank you. Happy birthday, Chance.
1: Man, that mommy daughter date looked so good on your story.
2: We had a blast. That was our second time.
1: Going to mommy
2: daughter. Don Toliver. Yeah, mommy daughter Don Toliver. I think it's like our new tradition at this point.
1: That's hard.
2: Yeah.
1: Tell me about it.
2: We had a good time. So, you know, we had Gracie's. I got us into Harrah's.
1: Yeah.
2: You know, but she thinks that Chance humbles me really bad. She'd be like, Ma, you ain't famous. Don't nobody know you. I'm like, well, how'd we get up in here? You better put a little respect on my name. But no, we had a great time. This time I knew all the songs. Like, I knew the words to the songs. You know, last time I didn't know. I'm like, Chance, where do you have me at?
1: Yes.
2: What is going on? You know, it was people everywhere, all types. I said, oh, Lord. But then the next time, this last time, I was just as lit as she was.
1: It was so
2: energetic. She couldn't sit me down. When I tell you the energy was amazing, Don Toliver, shout out to you. You are phenomenal. Listen, from, you know, young to old, and I ain't old, but young to old and in the middle, I'm in the middle. But I had a good time. I had a blast. Like, in his energy, like the crowd, the mosh pits?
1: Yes.
2: You know, she was trying to go down there. I'm like, girl, I can't save you. So you're going to have to stay up here in these seats. But yes,
1: H-Town.
2: H-Town, yeah. He did his big one. He did. He gave a great show.
1: He did. His audience is amazing.
2: Yes.
1: And the music is really good.
2: Yes. And it was everybody in there. Like, it wasn't, baby, I think it was Indian people sitting in front of me. I said, nah, you bring everybody out.
1: Now, I'm going to be honest. I had an unk moment, right? Because I'm there. And
2: well,
1: I'm Uncle YN. So the audience is there, and it's just these young girls there beside me. Well, they're not that too young, like early 20s or something like that.
2: Yeah.
1: So she like turned up. So I'm feeling a brush against me. I'm like, okay, let me be respectful. Move up out the way. I'm like, dang, shawty, you just going to do your thing? Yeah. She's like, bro, we in Atlanta. It's a Don Toliver show. Like, let's have some fun. I said, my
2: let's
1: bad. Got Unk over here with his hands in his pocket. You know what I'm saying? Trying to be.
2: No problem.
1: I don't want no smoke. But Don Toliver does have a great one going.
2: He does. He has a great show.
3: Incognito. Incognito. The biggest show in the city.
4: Post it on the corner.
2: Okay.

my pipe, but I be in my section, he be in his. We can go bottle for bottle in this junk. Strip club stunt, I'ma stunt hard. We can go dollar for dollar in this junk. He Mr. Get It Done. I'm Mrs. One of One. Fall in love every time we link. He got me sprung.com. Mind these girls can't keep it peace. I ain't stressing on you.

0: Kelly Potter is here, posted on the corner with George Shirley Incognito on this Working Woman Wednesday. The phone lines are open at 1-844-426-POTC. If we could play any song on the radio right now, Kelly, what you want to hear?
1: I think we should go on and spin that.
2: Oh.
1: Spin that. Spin that shit.
2: That's it right now.
1: Yeah.
0: Ain't nothing wrong with it.
1: In a dance.
0: If you could act in one of your favorite movies, what movie are you acting in?
1: Ooh, Coming to America.
0: Tell her that my movie. Tell her that's my movie,
1: that's
0: twin.
1: Movie.
2: Action or factual. That
1: Coming
2: is definitely
1: America.
2: The one.
0: For real?
1: Yeah.
0: Who would you be?
1: The princess. Are you serious?
0: Okay.
3: Lisa.
2: I'm going to date with
0: Lisa.
1: Lisa.
0: Lisa.
1: Yeah.
0: I'm Eddie walking by. I take out trash. When you think of trash, think of me.
2: That boy says on this.
1: Yeah.
0: Oh, that's too hard.
1: I'm Lisa today.
0: Yeah.
1: Yeah. I'm going to go by Lisa all day today.
0: Hey, you got the Lisa ponytail going on.
1: Yeah, I'm trying to tell you I'm Lisa.
0: Hey, we got Lisa in the studio right now.
4: Why'd you come here?
5: To find something special.
4: It's an awfully long way to travel.
5: Well, no journey is too great when one finds what he seeks.
4: Does everyone in Africa talk like you?
5: Why, do you not like it?
4: No, I love it. It's nice to be with a man who knows how to express himself.
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0: Okay.

0: Rolls It On Corner with yours truly, Incognito, and Kelly Potter is here. Let's talk about one of your favorite animes, like cartoons. If you could do a voiceover in one of those, which one would you do a voiceover in?
1: Ooh, that's a good one. I don't know. I love Tinkerbell, and I love maybe Princess and the Frog, Tiana.
0: Yeah.
1: That could be fun. I'm not really a cartoon. You know what cartoon I loved as a kid, though?
0: Talk to me.
1: Jetsons.
0: Meet George Jetson. She the type when he pulled something out the wallet and the wife took the wallet. That's you.
1: That's me. I love Jetsons.
0: Yes.
1: I love Jetsons and I love Flintstones.
0: Hey, the Jetsons was like FaceTime before we had FaceTime.
1: I'm trying to tell you. And the fact that we still not living like the Jetsons, that's the part that bothers me. Because yes. Why we ain't got nothing flying in the sky yet?
0: Yes.
1: You know what I'm saying?
0: We got to go talk to Elon Musk to see what's going on.
1: Elon, check in. We need some Jetson cars.
0: How you love that? Kelly Potter's here. Real Housewives of Atlanta. We're having a good time on the airways. Wouldn't have no job without you listening. She brought some party favors in here, y'all. So if it sounds a little different today and I'm turned up, that cock Kelly brought the vibes. I'm on duty at work. Hey, it's an unusual day today.
1: We having a good time.
0: How you love that?
1: I don't
0: that.
1: Get to come here often, so when I come, we're going to have fun.
0: She is bringing the vibes. And if you would like to check out our first interview that we did about a year ago, comment, like, and subscribe to our YouTube channel. Everything is spelled correctly. Post it on the corner.
2: 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Okay. 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
1: Ain't no doubt about it, man. A lot to talk about in the WNBA Commissioner's Cup. The Indiana Fever put on an offensive clinic, rolling past the tempo 113-91 at Gainsbridge Fieldhouse. Indiana had six players score in double figures, led by Aaliyah Boston's double-double with 18 points and 11 rebounds, as the Fever improved to a 9-5 on the season. Over soccer, France made a statement in their opener, defeating Senegal 3-1. Kylian Mbappe showed why he's one of the world's best, scoring twice, including a stoppage-time goal to seal the victory, while Bradley Barcola added another as France moved to 1-0. Norway also opened with a win, beating Iraq 4-1 behind a pair of goals from Erling Haaland. The Manchester City star scored his first two career World Cup goals as Norway cruised to victory. And Lionel Messi turned back the clock for Argentina, recording a hat-trick in a 3-0 shutout of Algeria. The three-goal performance tied Messi with Miroslav Klose for the most World Cup goals in history, with 16, helping Argentina start the tournament 1-0. Plus, looking ahead to Wednesday's WNBA Commissioner's Cup, Breonna Stewart and the Liberty visit the Sky. The Aces take on the Mercury. The Lynx battle the Sparks, and the Dallas Wings head west to face the Golden State Valkyries in a matchup of 2-9-5 teams. And on the world stage, England takes on Croatia on Fox, Telemundo, and Peacock. And at 6 p.m., Ghana takes on Panama. And at 9 p.m., Uzbekistan takes on Colombia. And that's on FS1, Telemundo, and Peacock. All right, that does it for me. That's been your Posted on the Corner Sports Minute with the playmaker Hollywood Zay. For this story, scores, and more, man, head on over to PostedOnTheCorner.com. 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
9: 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That random subscription you forgot about? Definitely more. Here's something that isn't. Right now at Boost Mobile, get the iPhone 16e on us when you switch. 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